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there you go. That's the music of Mike Sanchez and the Wild Bunch right here only on 89.1 KANW. Hello, Albuquerque. Welcome, New Mexico. Bienvenidos. ¿Qué tal, amigos? Here we are once again. It's a Saturday night. Paul Marquez aquí con ustedes. Hope you guys are having a nice weekend, a great Saturday night. Of course, we're here for you up until the 10 o'clock hour with your favorite music and dedications. Phone lines are open at 242-3456 is the number. We'll do something special for you as always. Just let us know who you are, where you are, and we'll take care of the rest. We're going to have a good time tonight. Nothing but music. It's a Mother's Day weekend. Happy Mother's Day to all of you out there from all of us here at KNW. Hope you guys are going to have a nice celebration mañana for Mother's Day. So we're here for you now, though, up until the 10 o'clock hour. Keep it locked in. Let's kick it off with Brasada right here on...

0: Well, there you go. That's the music of Grupo Mezcal for you right here only on 89.1 KANW. Hi, everybody. It's Paul Marcus with you on a Saturday night. Suave, verdad? Thanks for hanging out with us on this Saturday. Hope you're having a nice weekend, a great Saturday night, of course. We're here for you up until 10 o'clock with your favorite music and dedications. Phone lines are open. 242-3456 is the number. We'll do something special for you. As always, it's a Mother's Day weekend. Wishing all of you out there my happy Mother's Day on this weekend. Hope you guys are going to have a nice day mañana. It's going to be a real nice day. It's going to get a little warm, but I got some details on that ahorita. But thanks for hanging out with us on this Saturday night. We're here for you up until 10, so keep it locked in.
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0: This is it. This is your Saturday evening forecast for you. Under partly cloudy skies here in the Albuquerque area, and the winds are out of the north at about 10 to 15 miles per hour. Slight breeze. We are going to cool down a bit tonight. Overnight lows are going to be in the mid to low 50s. Tomorrow for your Mother's Day, it's going to be mostly sunny. We're going to warm up to the low 80s. There'll be a slight breeze once again at about 15 miles per hour. Currently in the Albuquerque area, we're at 81. Santa Fe checking in at 77. Let's see, Las Vegas, 74, Grants, New Mexico, 76, Gallup is 76, and Santa Rosa, a cool 84. You're up to date with your weather from 89.1.

0: there you go. That's the music of Michele Antonia featuring Mr. Chente Barrera right here only on 89.1 KANW. Hey, we're at 20 minutes in front of the hour of 8 o'clock on this Saturday night. Paul Marcus along with you on this Saturday. Hope you're having a nice weekend, a great Saturday night, of course, and it's a Mother's Day weekend. Happy Mother's Day to everybody out there that's hanging out with us también on this Saturday night. Let's see what I got going on here. I'm going to do a few shout-outs or dedications, and then we'll get right back in. The music. I want to go out to Bernalillo. I want to say salutes to all my friends in Bernalillo, Albino and company hanging out with us. Music coming up for you in just a few. Thank you so much for listening. We're going to go down south to Los Lunas. Mike and company también hanging out with us in Los Lunas. Good to see you're doing well. Thank you so much for listening and hanging out with us here in the Albuquerque area in Varelas. I want to say hi to Virginia. Always hanging out with us también on a Saturday night. And let's see. We're going to go up to San Juan, New Mexico. Salutes to all my friends out in San Juan. I want to say salutes going out to Sylvia and company. That's Bobby, Robbie, and Arturo, the Casillas, Gomez, and Archuleta's all hanging out on this Saturday night. Sounds like you all are having a nice evening. Thank you all so much for listening. Here in the Albuquerque area, salutes going out to Felix and Rita. Happy Mother's Day going out to Margaret. Let's see, I think I got that right. Margaret, Berna, and Yvonne. And Miss Rita, all from, and Felicia from Felix on this Saturday night. Happy Mother's Day going out to Jerry and Bailey, or Jerry from Bailey, on this Saturday night. Also, happy Mother's Day going out to Nicole from Familia Gonzalez on this Saturday night también. All right, thanks for listening. Good to have you along. We're here for you up until the 10 o'clock hour, so keep it locked in.
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0: go. Mike Sanchez and the Wild Bunch for you right here only on 89.1 KANW. Hey, we're at 9 minutes. We can call it 10. 10 in front of the hour of 8 o'clock on this Saturday night. Hey, it's Paul Marquez along with you. Thank you so much for listening. Good to have you along. Hope you're having a nice weekend. A great Saturday night, of course. We're here for you up until the 10 o'clock hour with your favorite music, as always. So keep it locked in right here only on 89.1. Let's see what I got going on here. Happy Mother's Day going out to Rosanna from Brian, Alex, Andrew, Abby, and Aiden on this Saturday night. Wishing you a happy Mother's Day. That's for you, Rosanna. Also, happy Mother's Day once again going out to Jerry, Terry, and Nicole on this Saturday night. It's a Mother's Day weekend. I want to say happy Mother's Day to all our friends out there on this Saturday. Damian, thank you all so much for listening. All right, we're here for you up until 10 o'clock. Keep it locked in.
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There you go. Black Pearl Band right here only on 89.1 KANW. We're at 11 minutes into the hour of 8 o'clock on this Saturday night. Paul Marquez along with you. Thank you so much for listening. Good to have you along. Hope you're having a nice weekend. If you're out and about, be safe. Just buckle up, turn it up a bit, and listen to your favorites right here only on 89.1 KANW. Let's see what I got going on here. I want to say saludos and a happy Mother's Day going out to Ernestina Valenzuela out of Magdalena, and this one's going out to you from Rosanna, Brian, Alex, Andrew, Abby, and Aiden, all on this Saturday night, wishing you a happy Mother's Day. Thank you all so much for listening. All right, we're here for you up until 10 o'clock. Keep it locked in. Let's kick it off with Mike Sanchez and the Wild Bunch. Here we go, just for you on Mother's Day.

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3: This project was supported by grant number 15PBJA23GG000024BSCI, awarded by the Bureau of Justice Assistance. The Bureau of Justice Assistance is a component of the Department of Justice's Office of Justice Programs, which also includes the Bureau of Justice Statistics, the National Institute of Justice, the Office of Juvenile Justice and Delinquency Prevention, the Office for Victims of Crime, and the Smart Office. Points of view or opinions in this document are those of the author and do not necessarily represent the official position or policies of the U.S. Department of Justice.
4: This is your Saturday evening forecast for you. Right now, we are under partly cloudy skies here in the Albuquerque area. Winds are out of the north at about 10 miles per hour. We are going to cool down tonight. Overnight lows are going to be in the low 50s. Tomorrow for your Mother's Day, mostly sunny. Highs in the low to mid 80s on your Sunday. Winds will be back at about 15 miles per hour. Currently in the Albuquerque area, we're at 79. Santa Fe, 74. Las Vegas, 71. Grants, New Mexico, 73, Gallup also 73, and Santa Rosa checking in at 79. You're up to date with your weather from 89.1.

0: music of Miss Brenda Ortega for you right here only on 89.1 KANW. Hey, we're at 20 minutes in front of the hour of 9 o'clock on this Saturday night. Paul Marcus along with you. Thank you so much for listening. Good to have you along. Hope you're having a nice weekend. A great Saturday night, of course, and it's a Mother's Day weekend. Happy Mother's Day. We're here for you up until the 10 o'clock hour, so keep it locked in right here only on 89.1.
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0: Well, there you go. Vicente signs for you right here only on 89.1 KANW. 21 minutes into the hour of 9 o'clock on this Saturday night. Paul Marquez along with you. Thank you so much for listening. Good to have you along. Hope you're having a nice weekend, a great Saturday night. We're here for you up until 10. So keep it locked in right here only on 89.1.
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0: All right, this is your Saturday evening forecast for you. Right now in the Albuquerque area, partly cloudy skies, and we are turning into a mild evening. We're going to cool down a bit tonight. Overnight lows are going to be in the low 50s. Winds will be back at about 10 to 15 miles per hour. Tomorrow for your Mother's Day, sunny. Highs in the low to mid 80s with winds around 10 miles per hour. It's going to be a nice day tomorrow. Currently in the Albuquerque area, we're at 77. Santa Fe, a cool 72. Las Vegas, 69. Grants, New Mexico, 70. Gallup, 70. And Santa Rosa, New Mexico, 74.

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0: Well, there you go. That's the music of Michaela Antonia for you right here only on 89.1 KANW. We're coming up on 10 minutes in front of the hour. It's a Saturday night. Paul Marquez along with you. Thank you so much for listening. Good to have you along, como siempre. Hope you had having a great Saturday night, of course. And we want to say happy Mother's Day to everyone from all of us here at KANW. We're wishing you a happy Mother's Day mañana. So be safe and have a joyous day, okay? Coming up next is Michael Brasher with Saturday Night Country Classics, so the music continues on a Saturday. That's it for me, my friends. Have a safe week. Have a good weekend. Let's get together once again on a Saturday. I'll talk to you all ahorita. Take care.
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1: Coffee black, cigarette, start this day like all the rest. First thing every morning that I do is start missing you.

0: Hey, it's Michael Brasher. Along the way here at KANW, we thank you for joining us on a Mother's Day weekend at KANW. By the way, tomorrow afternoon at KANW at noontime, Jake Lopez along the way with Ramon Martinez at KANW.
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1: 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I'm Peter Sagal. 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
0: Temperature 83 in the Heights tomorrow, 84 degrees tomorrow in the Valley. Weather outlook calling for generally clear skies tonight and a nice evening in the land.

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And he laid that golden fiddle on the ground at Johnny's feet. Johnny said, "Devil, just come on back if you ever want to try again. I done told you once, you son of a bitch, I'm the

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2: Look through their wallets or their pocketbooks and way down at the bottom past the credit cards and baby pictures, green stamps. You usually find a little old dog-eared piece of poetry. I was cleaning out my wallet the other day and I ran across a whole bunch of IOUs, some of them 30 years overdue. Funny thing is that all these IOUs are owed to one person. And I kind of feel like right now might be a pretty good time for an accounting. Mom, you listening? Mom, I owe you for so many things. A lot of services. Like night watchman, for instance. For lying awake nights, listening for coughs, cries, creaking floorboards, and me coming in too late. You had the eye of an eagle, the roar of a lion, but you always had a heart as big as a house. I owe you for services as a short order cook, chef, baker, for making sirloin out of hamburger, turkey out of tuna fish, and two big old strapping boys out of leftovers. I owe you for cleaning services, for the daily scrubbing of face and ears, all work done by hand, and for the frequent dusting of a small boy's pants to try to make sure that he led a spotless life. And for washing and ironing no laundry could ever do. For drying the tears of childhood and for ironing out the problems of growing up. I owe you for service as a bodyguard. For protecting me from the terrors of thunderstorms, nightmares, and too many green apples. And Lord knows I owe you for medical attention. For nursing me through measles, mumps, bruises, bumps, splinters, and spring fever. And let's not forget medical advice either. Oh no. Important things like don't scratch it or it won't get well. If you cross your eyes, they're going to stick like that. And probably most important of all was be sure you got on clean underwear, boy, in case you're in an accident. And owe you for veterinarian services, for feeding every lost dog that I dragged home at the end of a rope, and for healing the pains of puppy love. And I owe you for entertainment. Entertainment that kept the household going during some pretty tough times. For wonderful productions at Christmas, 4th of July, and birthdays. And for making make-believe come true on a very limited budget. I owe you for construction work. For building kites, confidence, hopes and dreams. And somehow you made them all touch the sky. And for cementing a family together so it would stand the worst kinds of shocks and blows. And for laying down a good, strong foundation to build a life on. I owe you for carrying charges, for carrying me on your books for the necessities of life that a growing boy's just gotta have. Things like a pair of high-top boots with a little pocket on the side for a jackknife. And one thing, Mom, I will never, ever forget. When there were only two pieces of apple pie left and three hungry people, I noticed that you were the one who suddenly decided that you really didn't like apple pie in the first place. These are just a very few of the things for which payment is long overdue. The person I owe them to worked very cheap, she managed by simply doing without a whole lot of things that she needed herself. My IOUs add up to much more than I could ever hope to repay. But you know, the nicest thing about it all is that I know that she'll mark the entire bill paid in full for just one kiss and four little words. Mom, I love you.
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0: funny what the children say. 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

as you know, I rode a freight train north to Detroit City. And after all these years, I find I've just been wasting my time. So I just think I'll take my foolish pride and put it on a southbound freight and ride. Go on back to the loved ones, the ones that I left waiting so far behind.

0: 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Thank you so much for joining us. 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
1: 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I'm Peter Sagal. 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

0: 89.1. That's Garth Brooks here at KANW. 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
0: Mother's Day weather, sunny weather tomorrow. High should be 83 in the Heights, 84 degrees in the Valley. Santa Fe high 73, Las Vegas 64. Gallup at 80, Grand City and Santa Rosa high should be at 73 degrees.

as happy as I'd be in a kingdom by the sea. 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

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The whole

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Here it is, it's Dave and Alan Coe at KANW on the Ride. And now, way back, here's Ray Price, Crazy Arms.

0: KANW, it's Michael Brasher on a Mother's Day weekend here at KANW. Happy Mother's Day.
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0: KANW. Well, Mother's Day morning here at KANW, and high temperatures later on today, 83 in the Heights, 84 in the Valley, and Santa Rosa, 73, Los Alamos, 84, Socorro, 87, Espanola High should be around 80 degrees.

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He said, California is the place you ought to be. 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

0: his kin. They would like to thank you folks for kindly dropping in. You're all invited back again to this locality to have a heaping helping of their hospitality. Beverly Hillbillies, that's what they call them now. Nice folks. Y'all come back, yeah?
1: Remember that song? And remember the movie, the TV show, Beverly Hillbillies, theme song. Bellamy's now at KANW.

0: KNW, it's Michael Brasher, and thank you for joining us. 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

0: 99.1 KANW. I'm Robert Bennett. 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
7: Mother's Day weather, 83 this afternoon in the Heights, 84 in the Valley. High for Santa Fe, 73. Las Vegas, high, 64. Gallup, high, 80. Grants, 80. And Santa Rosa, high, 73 degrees.

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0: 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I'm Robert Bennett. 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

0: 3165. 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
4: Mother's Day weather calling for high temperatures, 83 in the Heights, 84 in the Valley for Albuquerque. In Espanola, the high should be 80. In Los Sunas, 85. Rio Rancho, 84. Taos High should be at 73.

0: 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I'm Robert Bennett. 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

0: 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I'm Robert Bennett. That was Lorenzo Antonio. The Roadrunner Food Bank of New Mexico supplies food to hundreds of organizations throughout New Mexico. Donations to feed the hungry are accepted Monday through Friday from 8 a.m. to 4 p.m. and Saturday from 8 until 2 p.m. For drop-off location information, visit rrfb.org.
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0: restrictions in New Mexico to reduce the risk of wildfire starts. Restrictions will remain in effect until rescinded on non-federal, non-municipal, non-tribal lands statewide. The wildfire danger level poses a threat to life and public safety in New Mexico.
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9: 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Happy Mother's Day from KANW. Mostly sunny weather later on today. Clear skies tonight, then on Monday, sunny weather with mid-80s expected.
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0: 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I'm Robert Bennett. That was Steve Chavith. 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

0: 89.1 KANW, I'm Robert Bennett. That was Roberto Griego. KANW reminds you that drowning is the second leading cause of accidental death in New Mexico. Stay away from the water in all ditches, arroyos, and channels, and don't drive a vehicle through flowing water. Ditches are deadly. Also, combat hate and intolerance through education at the New Mexico Holocaust and Intolerance Museum. The museum is open Wednesday through Sunday from 11 a.m. until 3 p.m. For more information, visit nmholocaustmuseum.org.
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0: 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And from the estate of Joan B. Kroc, whose bequest serves as an enduring investment in the future of public radio and seeks to help NPR produce programming that meets the highest standards of public service in journalism and cultural expression.
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1: Old Mother Goose, when she wanted to wander, would ride through the air on a very fine gander. Jack's mother came in and caught the goose soon, and mounting its back, flew up to the moon. From that lovely, sentimental child's poem to a piano suite for four hands to a delightful orchestral rendition and stagings, on and on, what a life it had. Talking about Mother Goose, all thanks to Maurice Ravel. One of the story and the suite from that coming up.

0: Stanislav Skorochevsky conducted the Minnesota Orchestra, and that was a Beethoven's overture from Consecration of the House. Coming up, some Cécile Chaminade. We're focusing on children's themed work because of mom reading stories, etc. We'll also have the Mother Goose Suite coming up. Happy Mother's Day.
1: Good morning. 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It's Sunday, May 10th. Happy Mother's Day. Our forecast for Albuquerque sees mostly sunny skies today. Highs in the mid-80s. North winds around 15 miles per hour in the afternoon. Tonight, clear with lows in the upper 40s. East winds 15 to 20 miles per hour with gusts up to 40 miles per hour. Then clear with highs in the upper 80s tomorrow. For Santa Fe, mostly sunny this morning, then becoming partly cloudy. Highs in the upper 70s. South winds around 15 miles per hour in the afternoon. Tonight, mostly clear and breezy, lows in the mid-40s, southeast winds 15 to 25 miles per hour, with gusts up to 40 miles per hour, and then tomorrow, clear with highs in the lower 80s. KANW is proud to partner with the Mountain West News Bureau, covering New Mexico, Nevada, Colorado, Idaho, Montana, and Wyoming. 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
0: Cécile Chaminade was a self-confident, emancipated woman who pursued her career and valued her financial independence. She never had children. In 1901, when she was 44, she married a publisher, 20 years her senior, who apparently was quite supportive of her music career. There are selections from children's album by Cécile Chaminade with Peter Jacobs.

0: Did your mother read you Mother Goose? I'm pretty sure mine did. I remember my grandmother doing so. This was the suite from Mother Goose, composed by Maurice Ravel. That was the Rotterdam Philharmonic Orchestra. I'm Kevin O'Connor. Still to come, we'll have a sketch of Summer, It Is Coming, by Antonio Vivaldi. And, we'll hear the Simón Bolívar Youth Orchestra in performance.
1: Good morning. You're listening to Classical Music for Sunday morning. I'm Alan Pettit. Thanks for joining us for Sunday, May 10th, and happy Mother's Day. That means Mother's Day in Old Town. Dance to the music of three groups. Grab a bite to eat. Lucky Paws will be there with Dogs for Adoption, and there will be free kids activities. That's at Old Town Plaza, 1 to 5 o'clock today. Or take the family to the ABQ Biopark Zoo for Mother's Day. 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

0: mothers often referring to their children as my joys or my jewels. Frederick Chopin with My Joys, played there by Benjamin Grosvenor. Coming up, a lovely pensive psalm also on the way, a concerto for two orchestras, a pioneering work from George Friedrich Handel.
1: Good morning. You're listening to Classical Music for Sunday morning. Thanks for joining us for Sunday, May 10th. Happy Mother's Day. High temperatures for the Land of Enchantment today. Albuquerque, 87. Santa Fe, 78. In Las Vegas, 68. Gallup, 79. Grants, 81. In Santa Rosa, 73. Taos, 74. Los Lunas, 86. Belen, 86 also. In Rio Rancho, 84. Los Alamos, 73. Socorro, 89 degrees. In Bernalillo, 86. Espanola, 80. And in Moriarty, 77. 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

0: Concerto for Two Orchestras, number one by Handel. That was Jean Lamont and Tafel Music. Coming up next, a nice offbeat, somewhat in a good way, flute concerto from Saverio Mercadante.
1: Good morning. Thanks for tuning in this morning by radio or by live stream. I'm Alan Pettit. It's classical music for Sunday morning for Sunday, May 10th. Happy Mother's Day. What better Mother's Day activity than a trip today to the Growers Market? The Rayards Market is open today 10 a.m. to 2 p.m. That's at 777 1st Street Southwest. The Corrales Growers Market is open today 9 to noon. The market located on Corrales Road south of the post office. And if you don't make it out today, the Downtown Growers Market is Saturday 8 to noon. That's at Robinson Park, 8th and Central Avenue Southwest. And the Los Ranchos Growers Market is open every Saturday from 8 a.m. to 11 a.m. And that's at 6718 Rio Grande Boulevard Northwest. 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
0: In a period of around 6 years, Saverio Mercadante wrote a large number of instrumental works featuring a central role for the flute. Music that must have been a nice respite from the opera-obsessed Italy of the day. Here is his Flute Concerto No. 2, Neville Mariner, Academy of St. Martin in the Fields, with Irena Grafenauer.

0: Well, Mariner conducting the Academy of St. Martin in the Fields. Irena Gryphonauer was the flautist there, Flute Concerto No. 2 by Saverio Mercadante.
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1: 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It's Sunday, May 10th. Happy Mother's Day. Our forecast for Albuquerque sees mostly sunny skies today. Highs in the mid-80s, north winds around 15 miles per hour in the afternoon. Tonight, clear with lows in the upper 40s. East winds 15 to 20 miles per hour with gusts up to 40 miles per hour. Then clear with highs in the upper 80s tomorrow. For Santa Fe, mostly sunny this morning, then becoming partly cloudy. Highs in the upper 70s. South winds around 15 miles per hour in the afternoon. Tonight, mostly clear and breezy, lows in the mid-40s, southeast winds 15 to 25 miles per hour, with gusts up to 40 miles per hour, and then tomorrow, clear with highs in the lower 80s. KANW is proud to partner with the Mountain West News Bureau, covering New Mexico, Nevada, Colorado, Idaho, Montana, and Wyoming. 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
0: Kevin O'Connor with you. Envy you if you're spending some time with Mom. Mine is halfway across the country. Couldn't make it out, but planning to go see her soon. Turkish-American guitarist Jalil Refikaya has been a celebrated figure in the classical guitar world since making his concert debut when he was just six. Here's a guitar sonata, number one, and Bokyung Bayun is the guitarist.

0: The Turkish guitarist and composer Jalil Refikaya. That was Guitar Sonata number 1. And Bokyung Byun was the guitarist. Nice to hear something definitely off the beaten path, but a very, I think, romantic sounding work there. Still time for one more work, and it's a big one, a mammoth even, from Beethoven coming up. And yeah, good to have you here. Thanks for tuning in.
1: Good morning. Thanks for listening to Classical Music for a Sunday morning here on KANW. I'm Alan Pettit. It's Sunday, May 10th. Happy Mother's Day. Well, coming up next weekend, May 16th and May 17th, it's the San Ysidro Church Fiestas in Corrales. 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

0: Such a great piece, Jupiter from the Planets, the Orchestral Suite by Gustav Holst from Opus 32. Colin Davis led the London Symphony Orchestra. On this Mother's Day, we'll have something for grandmothers after the break.
1: 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Thanks for joining us for Sunday, May 10th. Happy Mother's Day. High temperatures for the Land of Enchantment today. Albuquerque, 87. Santa Fe, 78. In Las Vegas, 68. Gallup, 79. Grants, 81, in Santa Rosa, 73, Taos, 74, Los Lunas, 86, Belen, 86 also, in Rio Rancho, 84, Los Alamos, 73, Socorro, 89 degrees, in Bernalillo, 86, Espanola, 80, and in Moriarty, 77. 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

0: Sarah Willis with the Havana Lyceum Orchestra and the Horn Concerto No. 4 in E-flat by Mozart.
1: 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I'm Alan Pettit. Happy Mother's Day. You're promised a fun-filled afternoon Saturday, May 30th in the heart of Santa Fe's Baca Rail Yard. 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
0: At the very heart of Franz Schubert's Wanderer fantasy, there's a song he wrote in 1816 based on a text by Georg Philipp Schmidt von Lübeck. In the song, the wanderer seeks happiness, but cannot find it anywhere. When he sighs, where? The answer comes back, there, where you are not, is your happiness. This is the question of every stranger looking for something that may not exist where they are seeking it.

0: Some of the fabulous piano music by Franz Schubert, The Wanderer Fantasy, Opus 15. That was Seongjin Chow at the piano. I'm Ward Jacobson.
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0: Daniel Hope, the violinist with the Zurich Chamber Orchestra, that gorgeous arrangement of a piece by Florence Price, originally written for organ, Adoration. Still ahead, Something for Strings by Frank Bridge, and up next we'll hear Music for Oboe and Orchestra by J.S. Bach.
1: 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It's Sunday, May 10th. Happy Mother's Day. Our forecast for Albuquerque sees mostly sunny skies today. Highs in the mid-80s, north winds around 15 miles per hour in the afternoon. Tonight, clear with lows in the upper 40s. East winds 15 to 20 miles per hour with gusts up to 40 miles per hour. Then clear with highs in the upper 80s tomorrow. For Santa Fe, mostly sunny this morning, then becoming partly cloudy. Highs in the upper 70s. South winds around 15 miles per hour in the afternoon. Tonight, mostly clear and breezy, lows in the mid-40s, southeast winds 15 to 25 miles per hour, with gusts up to 40 miles per hour, and then tomorrow, clear with highs in the lower 80s. 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
0: Alexey Ogrinchuk is the Russian oboist and conductor, and he's the soloist here, playing the oboe with the Swedish Chamber Orchestra, the Oboe Concerto in F by J.S. Bach.

0: Alexei Ogrinchuk, the oboist with the Swedish Chamber Orchestra, the Oboe Concerto in F by J.S. Bach. Some gorgeous music for strings from Frank Bridge awaits after the break.
1: 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It's Sunday, May 10th. You're tuned to Classical Music for Sunday Morning on 89.1. I'm Alan Pettit. Thanks for being here, and happy Mother's Day. Today is the last day for this year's Placita Studio Tour. 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
0: Frank Bridge completed the autograph score for this music on May 20th, 1908. He conducted its premiere 2 months later at the Royal College of Music. But after its premiere, the work received, very little attention. Bridge himself prevented additional hearings as he misplaced the score in parts for 15 years after a Royal Albert Hall engagement in the early 1920s. But the work was revived in 1977 by the BBC Concert Orchestra. This is the Suite for Strings. It's the English Chamber Orchestra.

0: David Garforth led the English Chamber Orchestra in the Suite for Strings by Frank Bridge. I'm Ward Jacobson. 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

0: Vivaldi, a concerto for two violins. We heard Giuliano Carmignola and Victoria Malova playing the violins with the Venice Baroque Orchestra. Some music for the horn and orchestra by Ruth Gipps coming up after the break.
1: Good morning. You're listening to Classical Music for Sunday morning. Thanks for joining us for Sunday, May 10th. Happy Mother's Day. High temperatures for the Land of Enchantment today. Albuquerque, 87. Santa Fe, 78. In Las Vegas, 68. Gallup, 79. Grants, 81. In Santa Rosa, 73. Taos, 74. Los Lunas, 86. Belen, 86 also. In Rio Rancho, 84. Los Alamos, 73. Socorro, 89 degrees. In Bernalillo, 86. Espanola, 80. And in Moriarty, 77. 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
0: David Pyatt plays the horn next with the London Philharmonic Orchestra, a horn concerto by the English composer Ruth Gipps.

0: David Pyatt played the horn with the London Philharmonic Orchestra. Nicholas Braithwaite conducting that horn concerto by Ruth Gibbs.
1: 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I'm Alan Pettit. Thanks for joining us on this Sunday, May 10th, and happy Mother's Day. Coming up next weekend, it's an afternoon of concertos performed by Albuquerque Youth Symphony Program's high school juniors. The AYSP holds the Castro Concerto competition annually in May to select two soloists for the Youth Symphony's next concert season. Winners will be announced before the reception following the concert. That's Sunday, May 17th, 2 p.m. at the AYSP building, 4407 Manal Boulevard Northeast. Free admission. 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
0: Cocaine was a term used in Edward Elgar's day as a metaphor for gluttony and drunkenness, and the name was applied humorously to London for this music. Elgar described his popular overture as cheerful and London-y, honest, healthy, humorous, and strong, but not vulgar. Listen out for Cockneys, church bells, couples in love, and various brass bands in this Cocaine Overture in London Town.

0: in London Town, the Cocaine Overture by Edward Elgar. That was the Royal Philharmonic Orchestra. I'm Ward Jacobson.
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2: This is the Composer's Datebook for May 10th. I'm John Burge. The late Australian composer Barrington Feelong's music might not be familiar to concertgoers, but if you watch public television's Mystery Series, you've probably heard a lot of his work. Feelong composed music for the British Inspector Morse TV series, chronicling the cases of a Thames Valley police inspector and his loyal assistant Robbie Lewis. Feelong explained how he came up with the haunting Inspector Morse theme. Morse is a very melancholic character, he said, and he was a lover of classical music. He has a very cryptic mind and loves doing crosswords. We came up with the obvious idea. His name is Morse, and so we used Morse code in the theme music. Feelong said the tapped code for M-O-R-S-E created a rhythm and even suggested a harmonic structure. He says, I picked up my guitar and there was the tune. Barrington Feelong was born on today's date in 1954 in Sydney, played drums and guitar as a kid, discovered Bach as a teen, and ended up earning a scholarship to the Royal College of Music in London. He composed music for dance, films, and TV, including Lewis, the sequel to the successful Inspector Morse series.

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7: And let's get this Mother's Day party started. Feliz Dia de la Madre. Right here from KANW 89.1.

días, Informable, right there from the late, great Flaco Jimenez. And before that, Hey Baby, ¿Qué Pasó?, Texas Tornadoes, A Medias de la Noche, Triple X Band. And if this music hasn't got you up dancing yet, we got to get you up. You got to get up dancing. You're listening to KANW 89.1 New Mexico Music. John Jake Lopez here with you till 5 o'clock. And I want to thank you very much for listening today. It is now 12:11 in the afternoon on a beautiful, beautiful Sunday on Mother's Day. So, Feliz Día de la Madre. And happy Mother's Day to all the moms out there. We have a couple of dedications. Valentina Roivad called in. She wanted to say hi and happy Mother's Day to her mom, Corina Herrera Flores. I in Santa Fe. She wants to say hi and happy Mother's Day to her tia, Flora Flores. And she also wants to say hi to her tio, Reynaldo Flores in Pecos. She wants to say hi to her friends, Luis Sanchez and Glorieta, and her other two friends, Gabriel and Timmy Herrera in Nambe. And then I got a call from Andrea Romero, and she wants to say happy Mother's Day, and she's from Santa Fe, to her mom, Valentina Roival. So we got all three generations covered. Happy Mother's Day to all of them. And we want to remind you that you can kick off your weekday with Michael Brasher and NPR Morning Edition, weekday mornings from 4 to 8. The news you need to start your day strong. Stay informed with KANW. And we're going to play a lot of mother songs today, songs about mothers. So I hope that you will be listening, and I hope that you're all contacted your mothers, gave your mother a hug if they're alive, and if they haven't, that you are talking to them in heaven. And I hope that all the moms out there are going to have a very special day. We're going to go right away to El Amor de Una Madre by Estilo right now here on KANW.

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1: 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New Mexico music. And you're listening to KANW 89.1. John Jake Lopez right here with you. And we're just enjoying these phone calls that are already coming in and these Mother's Day wishes. And so if you call and it's busy, just keep trying. It's all I can tell you. We'll try to get to as many as we can today. And we will work hard to get as many on the air that we possibly can. We have it is already 12:22 in the afternoon, and you're listening to 89.1 KANW. John Jake Lopez, thank you for listening. And we already have a dedication from this is coming from the Encino Vaughn area, and it's a happy Mother's Day to Natalie Tenorio and to Alexandra Tenorio and to Vanessa Romero. And these are all related to the husband is Kurt, husband of Natalie, Zachary, and Adam, who is the son-in-law, and Zachary is the son. And these all come also from the grandchildren. The grandchildren are Cassidy, Gutierrez, and also Layla and Isabel. And so all those names are giving Happy Mother's Day to Natalie, Alexandra, and Vanessa. Happy Mother's Day. Also, I heard from Solomon Romero, and he's wishing Happy Mother's Day in heaven to his wife, Rafaelita Romero. Also heard from, this is a big one, Lena Padilla is celebrating her 98th birthday tomorrow, and there are five generations that are meeting right now to celebrate her 98th birthday in Los Padillas. And, of course, we want to wish her a happy Mother's Day, but also a very, very happy birthday tomorrow to Lena Padilla. And that comes from Jamie and Antonio and toda la Padilla family down in the South Valley. We want to, as a parent, you may want more than a school. 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
1: The weather is beautiful for Sunday, May 10th, 2026. Mostly sunny, high in the lower 80s. The north winds around 50 miles an hour. It's going to get up to 83 in the heights, 84 in the valley. Tonight, clear. East winds 15 to 20 miles an hour. It's going to get gusts up to 35 miles in the evening. It's going to get down to 48, both in the heights and the valley. And your highs today in Santa Fe are going to be 73, Las Vegas 64, Gallup 80, Grants 80, Santa Fe 83, Taos 73, Los Lunas 85, Rio Rancho 84, Española 80, Socorro 87, and Los Alamos 84. Present temperatures right now are in Gallup 67, Grants 60, Las Vegas 55, the capital city 65. Here in the Duke City, it's 75 degrees here at KANW.

0: And we heard from Al Eunice, Al Hurricane and Tiny Maury, and Christina Perea. And that was the Mariachi Rama right here on KANW 89.1. And this is New Mexico's first FM. John Jake Lopez with you, part of the Equipo Domingo, Ramon Martinez, El Mero Mero will be in here at 2 o'clock. He's probably on his way over right now. But we want to thank everybody for listening today. And again, we want to say Feliz Día de la Madre, because we know that it's a very special day for many, many people. And it's kind of a special one this today, because it's on May 10th. And May 10th in many of the Latin countries, Central America and others, that is Mother's Day, May 10th every year. They don't go by the Sunday that we do, it the second Sunday. So it happens to be everybody today, all the people from the Latin American countries and the United States, we're all celebrating Mother's Day today. So, Feliz Día de Madre. And I hope that all of you are enjoying it. I hope you're getting up with and dancing with this great music, because that's what we're trying to do. I heard from really one of my favorite of all-time students at Albuquerque High, Diane Lopez, who used to work here. But anyway, she heard from her son, Michael, who wants to wish her a happy Mother's Day. But I got to talk to Diane también. And so hugs go out to you, Diane, and happy Mother's Day to you, Michael. It was very good speaking with you, two generations there. Also heard from Viola Gutierrez, who wants to say happy Mother's Day to all of her sisters, Margarita, Beatrice, Jeannie, and Leslie. I think it's Marquita, not Margarita. And also, so happy Mother's Day to all of them, and happy Mother's Day to you, Viola, from KNW. Rudy Murrieta de Grantes called in, and he wants to wish a happy Mother's Day in heaven to his mom, Mary Murrieta, but he also wants to wish a happy Mother's Day to his sister, Barbara Murrieta, and his sister-in-law named Barbara Murrieta. But it's logical. Also to his sister, Angela, he wants to wish her a happy Mother's Day. Heard from Alex down in Roswell. He wants to wish happy Mother's Day to his wife, Melba. Happy Mother's Day. And we want to also remind you that you can listen to Native Music Hour every Monday evening right here on KNW from 7 to 10. You can celebrate the very best in Native music right here on KNW. And we're going to go ahead and continue this wonderful music momentarily.
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0: And today's Simpatico Award goes out to Katie Tapia of Moriarty. 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

And you're listening to KNW 89.1, New Mexico's number one FM right now. And this is John Jake Lopez. Thank you for listening today. And again, happy Mother's Day to all the mothers out there. We appreciate all you've done. I want to say happy Mother's Day in heaven to my mom, Eva Elizabeth Martinez Lopez.

0: López. I mean, she was the model mother. We have a large family, and she had love for each and every one of us and had attention for each and every one of us. Never missed a meal for us. Fed us three times a day. Just a model mother. Love you very much up there in heaven, Mom. And hope you're looking down on us. Another happy Mother's Day to Edwina Hernandez. Edwina Gutierrez, and that comes from her son, Freddy Gutierrez, who she is 100 years old, and she has been the matriarch of that family. So we want to wish her a happy Mother's Day. We also want to wish a happy Mother's Day to Leah Paz. And this comes from Olivia and Andres, from Yolanda, for Shanique. And it also comes from your six grandkids. And they all are from Martinez Town. It also comes from Le Paz. So happy Mother's Day to Leah Paz. And let's see if I have any more here. It's getting pretty busy. So make sure you keep trying. If you do, if I don't answer the phone, just keep trying. You're listening to KANW, and we're going to continue this fantastic New Mexico music right after some messages.
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9: Hello, this is Ann Brady Romero, your Sandoval County Clerk, reminding you to go vote. 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

And you're listening to KNW 89.1. John Jake Lopez here with you. And we're looking for Ramon Martinez to come in here at Mero Mero and take over this mic at 2 o'clock. And I will stay here till 5, and I'll take those dedications, and we will try to get as many as we can on. And we know it's a very important day, Dia de las Madres. And so we want to wish everybody out there a happy Mother's Day. And thank you for listening. We are right now at 1:13 in the afternoon. And we want to have a couple of dedications here. Libre wants to say hi to Brenda. And we want to, Rudy Murrieta wants to wish a happy Mother's Day to Dina. And I heard from Don Schreider, who wanted to say happy Mother's Day in heaven to his mom, who passed away 44 years ago. But he said she's still, his mom, his name was Lillian, and she is still very, very special to him. And she taught him everything he knows and was his best friend. So we want to wish that. Heard from Sandra Begay, one of our loyal listeners, and she wants to wish happy Mother's Day to her mom, Jane. And also to all the mothers there in Navajo, in the Navajo Nation and up in Shiprock. And she wants to say hi to her radio buddy, Robert Padilla. And she wants to wish a happy day to all the KNW staff, all the code talkers, and all the students at SIPI. And it's good to hear from her again. And we want to remind you that the Albuquerque Center for Peace and Justice is looking for volunteers to help their springtime effort to beautify the Peace Center. The center is also looking for water and snacks to unhoused community members who pass through the neighborhood. To volunteer or for more information, visit abqpeaceandjustice.org, abqpeaceandjustice.org. And now we will continue with Rosas para mi abuelita, Mike Sanchez and the Wild Bunch, right here on KAN.

0: Los Córdobas is otra vez, and you're listening to KNW 89.1, New Mexico's first FM. John Jake Lopez here with you today. Thanks for listening. We're at 1:20 in the afternoon. It's a beautiful day out there, and I'm sure some of you are outside blasting the music. I hope you are, and I hope everybody's getting up and dancing a little bit. Get those, get that blood circulating. You know what I'm talking about. Throw some gritos if you need to. But we're talking about Mother's Day today, so I hope everybody is having a nice celebration with their mothers, and a happy Mother's Day to all of you from KNW. And we heard from Vince, and he wants to say happy Mother's Day to Gloria. He also wants to say happy Mother's Day in heaven to his mom, Lorraine. Happy Mother's Day in heaven to Linda. And happy Mother's Day in heaven to Nellie. And we want you to stay connected to KNW wherever you are with the new KNW mobile app. Stream us live, catch up on the day's news, donate to your favorite station, and more. 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
0: weather. And it's mostly sunny today, Sunday, May 10th. Mother's Day. It's going to get up to in the lower 80s, and the winds are going to get around 15 miles an hour. Tonight, we're going to get clearer, and the east winds are going to be 15 to 20 miles an hour. It's going to get down to 48 in the Heights and the Valley tonight. The lows throughout the state are going to be Las Vegas 40, Gallup 38, Rance 42, Santa Fe 44, Taos 34, Los Lunas 46, Rio Rancho 49, Española 45, Socorro 52, and Los Alamos 40. And your present temperatures here are in Gallup 74, Grant 76, Las Vegas 61, in the capital city 74, and here in Albuquerque it is 78 degrees.

0: Abel Lucero there with Al Que Le Duele, right here on KANW 89.1 New Mexico Music. John Jake Lopez right here with you, and Ramon Martinez is in the building. He will take over this mic here at 2 o'clock. We want to thank everybody for listening today, and right now we're at 1:40 in the afternoon, and we have a Billy De Herena called in from Blanca, Colorado. He wants to say Happy Mother's Day in heaven to his mom, Lizzie. He also wants to say hello to his dad in heaven, Nick, and to his brother in heaven, Nick Jr. So he wants to say hello to them. Romancita, one of our loyal listeners, called in. She wants to say Happy Mother's Day in heaven to her mother, Anna Gutierrez. And she wants to also say Happy Mother's Day to her in-law, Alvera Nieto, who's in her 90s, actually. And so we want to say Happy Mother's Day to you. Also, Happy Mother's Day to Anna Sotelo, and that comes from her husband, Felipe Sotelo. But Anna also wants to say Happy Mother's Day to her mom, Mela Chavez, and to Felipa Sotelo. So we will do that, and you can give me a call, 505-242-3456. If you have any of those dedications, we want to, again, Feliz Dia de la Madre, and Happy Mother's Day to everybody. You are invited to Bernalillo Bop on Thursday, May 21st, from 10 a.m. until 2 to celebrate the Route 66 Centennial. The Bernalillo Bop is a sock hop-themed dance for toddlers and their caregivers. Contact the Bernalillo Community Museum for more information. And we will continue now with our music after the Simpatico Award.
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John Jake Lopez here, and it's 89.1 is your radio dial. We are New Mexico's first FM, and gracias por escuchando. We appreciate it, and we're at right now 1:48 in the afternoon, and I got a call from Dennis Trujillo, I an alcalde, and he wants to wish his mother, Nancy Trujillo, happy Mother's Day in heaven, and it was nice talking to Dennis. Also heard from Frances Silva in Santa Rosa. She has a bunch of relatives that have birthdays, Julian Silva the 25th, Joshua Silva the 28th, Jesse Silva on the 29th, and her niece Luisa on the 30th. She also said Ricky, Anthony, Xavier already had birthdays. So I hope your pocketbook isn't broke from all those birthdays there, Francis. But happy Mother's Day to you, Francis. And it's always good to hear from you in Santa Rosa. And we want to remind you that you can stop by the KNW Music and Merchandise Store for your favorite New Mexico music. And you can also get KNW gear and always free bumper stickers. 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

0: And a good afternoon to you. Hi there, it's Ramon Martinez along with Jake Lopez here on KANW on this Mother's Day Sunday. We have made it to Mother's Day. It is May the 10th, and we are looking forward to this afternoon. Jake, this has to be one of our busiest days of the year for sure. So much love for moms out there.
1: I say no doubt in my mind. I've been doing it for 2 years now, and no doubt this is the busiest.
0: It sure
1: is. I was here yesterday, nonstop.
0: It's a busy weekend
1: here. It's been busy today, and we welcome them.
0: Absolutely. We want to hear from you, and I'll tell you, this is just a wonderful way to recognize mom. If you've got a mom, a grandma, or someone who's a mother figure in your life, today's about them, so make sure you call in and recognize them. We have Mother's Day songs all afternoon. I hope you're enjoying that barbecue, that cookout. You're driving out for that Sunday drive with mom. We're here for you. So that phone number is
1: 505-242-3456, and don't give up. If I don't answer, keep trying.
0: That's right. All right, well, here we go. Our first song of the afternoon on this Mother's Day is Isaac Gonzalez, Madre Mia, on KANW.

0: That's Elvin Suazo y La Razón right there, El Rancho Grande on 89.1 KANW, New Mexico Music. We heard from 45 before that one with Sergio El Bailador. It's 2:23 in the afternoon on this Mother's Day, and we want to say a very happy Mother's Day to all our moms out there. And Jake had a special conversation with some just really nice folks yesterday. I want to say a happy birthday going out to Darlene Abeta. She's originally from Chamisal. I got to meet her yesterday. So nice to chat with her and the family out there. I also want to say hello to Epi, Elena, Joanne, and Robert. It was good to meet them as well. Enjoyed my short visit with all of them. And, you know, it's a small world.
1: It's a small world. Great, great opportunity to meet people who are all of us on the same page. We love this music. That's what it is, man.
0: Well, I'll tell you, they listen to KNW all the time. I also had an opportunity to meet Tom Dawson yesterday out there in Rio Rancho, and he thoroughly enjoys New Mexico music. I got to visit with him as well, and he had the music turned up there in El Garage.
1: There you go.
0: Is listening this afternoon as well. So again, hello, Tom Dawson, and I hope you enjoy your afternoon, and thanks for tuning in to KANW. And then, Jake, before I turn it over to you, I also want to say, in loving memory of Mom Nana Martha, left us 3 years ago today, and to all the moms and to all the dads, grandparents, and those who have stepped in to take care of children, God bless you all. This is coming from our very own Yvonne Vega. And Yvonne, a very happy Mother's Day to you as well. So nice to hear from you. And she's just a very special person, all of us here at KANW. And then finally, hello and happy Sunday to our friends in the North Valley, Henry and Rosalind Sandoval. And happy Mother's Day to Rosalind and Grandma Nieto. And in loving memory of Jenny Sandoval on this Mother's Day as well, thinking of you always.
1: Yeah, we had a happy happy Mother's Day in heaven to Dora Garcia Pena, and also to Diane Saavedra, and to Charlotte Pena. And this comes from Joanne Abeta, who also wants to send her total condolences to the Millie Baldonado family, who just lost their mother. So we want to send our condolences also to the Baldonado family. Happy Mother's Day in heaven to Frances Esther Jaramillo, who lived in Denver. That comes from her son Ricky, who lives in Clovis. From Jerry, who lives in Tucumcari, her son, and from her daughter Elizabeth, who lives in Denver, and from her other son Michael, who lives in Denver. So happy Mother's Day in heaven to Frances Esther Jaramillo. Also, happy Mother's Day to Mary Gutierrez. That comes from your brother, Robert Gutierrez. He wants to hear Eva Torres' Un Día a la Vez. Fabian Marquez de Taos called in, and he wants to hear Joe and the Starlighters do yo. He wants to say happy Mother's Day to his wife, Geraldine Marquez, and also to his daughter, Stephanie Marquez, and Jessica Hernandez. Those are all his women in his life, their mothers, and happy Mother's Day to them. Talk to Rose Milligan. She wants to say happy Mother's Day in heaven to her mom, Sarah Milligan, and also to her granddaughter, Genesis, who is spending her first Mother's Day with her new baby, Genesis Milligan. So happy Mother's Day to them. Also, from Ramona Benavides, she wants to say happy Mother's Day to Mary Pena, and she wants to hear Las Mañanitas in her honor. Call me. 505-242-3456.
0: All right, very good. Show mom some love today. We're here for you till 5. We've got Al Hurricane Jr. No Vuelvo a Tomar, his very latest, right after this.
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0: And I'll tell you what, we're getting some reports of that event this afternoon, and it's a beautiful day for it. Mostly sunny skies here in Albuquerque, nothing but sunshine. Highs expected in the lower 80s, expecting 83 degrees for the heights today, 84 in the valley. Tonight, clear skies, a low of 48 degrees for the heights and in the valley. Taos expecting 73 degrees today, a warm 84 for Los Alamos, 87 in Socorro, and 80 for the Española Valley. Right now, it's 68 degrees in Santa Rosa, 76 in Gallup, 77 in Grants and in Milan, 61 for Las Vegas, 73 in Santa Fe. We're at 81 degrees right now here in Albuquerque at New Mexico's First FM.
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0: La Música de Cruz is there with Juan Sin Las Gallinas on 89.1 FM. Before that, we heard from Al Jr. with his latest, No Vuelvo a Tomar. We also heard from Grupo Mezcal at the bottom of the hour with Mama on this Mother's Day. It's 2:40 in the afternoon. And Jake did a little research. Mother's Day officially established in the U.S. in 1914. Does that sound accurate to you?
1: Yes, huh? Very accurate.
0: By who? Anna Jarvis.
1: Yeah. Okay. And that's under the Herbert Hoover administration.
0: There you go. See, I knew you'd make that connection. Wow. And, you know,
1: that's appropriate.
0: It is appropriate. And, you know, it started as a peaceful personal remembrance, right?
1: Yeah.
0: And then grew into this major commercial and widely observed celebration, which is good because our moms deserve that love and recognition. I do want to say, though, Jake, it is important for that mom out there who doesn't have the children or anyone celebrating her today to know that she's still special. And if she's listening out there, we're playing some special songs for you today. And so we want to recognize those that maybe you're feeling a little abandoned today as well.
1: You always think of, and I don't want to be negative, but because I heard from Valentina Rivales a while ago, and she works at a senior home. And she was telling me how many moms are there, but their kids haven't come to say happy
0: Mother's Day. That's right. It happens.
1: But God bless you anyway. And that same thing, Ramon. Happy Mother's Day to all of you.
0: Yes.
1: No matter what your situation is. And I want to just add this real quick, because I did it earlier. In many of the Latin American countries, they celebrate Mother's Day every year on the same day, May the 10th. That's Mother's Day down there, Dia de la Madre.
0: Yeah. Well, and look,
1: and
0: it coincides
1: today, so we can all of us can celebrate it together.
0: There you go.
1: Anyway, I heard from Mari, who said she wants to hear Chavela in honor of Alfred. She also wants to miss her sister. Happy Mother's Day. She's from San Rafael. And good people, buena gente, Lucille and Gabriel Longoria in Big Spring, Texas. Lucille originally coming from Mora, but she called in. It's always a pleasure to speak with them. But Lucille wants to wish a happy Mother's Day in heaven to her mom, Mabel Leyba. And Gabriel wants to, and they both want to wish a happy Mother's Day in heaven to Gabriel's mother, Alma Longoria. And we also had Douglas Flores call in, and he wants to wish his mom, Flora Flores, in Pecos, a happy Mother's Day. And that also comes from his grandson, her grandson, Keith, who's Douglas's son. And also from his sister. He also wants to wish happy Mother's Day to his sisters, Renee and Donna, and to his sisters-in-law, Martha and Joel. So happy Mother's Day to all of them. He wants Madre Querido. I don't know if we've already played it, but and again, I want to say a big, big, huge happy birthday to Lena Padilla and Los Padillas. 98th birthday tomorrow, but there's five generations right now in Los Padillas celebrating her birthday. And so, feliz cumpleaños, Lena.
0: All right. Well, whether you're celebrating with mariachis, a big family comida, or just a quiet moment con un cafecito, es un día muy especial, and we are here for you. The phone number is 505-242-3456.
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La música de Ramón y Lidia there with A Mi Madre on KANW on this Mother's Day, 2:49 in the afternoon. This is Eva Torres by request. The name of this song is Un Día a la Vez. 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

0: That's Eva Torres right there, Un Día a la Vez on 89.1 KANW, New Mexico Music by Request right there. And Esa Si Pega en el Mero Corazón, no? It's just a good song. So thank you to...
1: a wonderful singer.
0: That's too. It, Eva Torres, one of the best. So hi to Eva if she's out there.
1: Yeah, she's got a voice, huh? Anyway, happy Mother's Day in heaven to Gladys Lucero. That comes from your sons, Robert and Rich. And happy Mother's Day to Danielle Ortiz. This comes from your son, Ezekiah Lucero, and she's also a nurse, and Nurses Week, so happy Nurses Week to you, Danielle Ortiz. And I know about nursing because I have a son that's a nurse practitioner, and I know what, and my sister was a nurse, so... You guys are special.
0: Was
1: very
0: Rita
1: special.
0: Namas. No wonder Jake Sutton was tuned up.
1: Yeah.
0: A lot of healthcare professionals around him, no? That's good.
1: You got it, yeah.
0: And they have tough jobs,
1: yeah,
0: that's for sure.
1: My son Mark's, he works at the Veterans Hospital as a nurse practitioner in ICU. So
0: that's a very, stressful, very stressful job, yeah.
1: He does
0: stressful environment.
1: Anyway.
0: Well, I want to say a very happy Mother's Day to my mom, Carmela, and I don't know if she's listening today or not. I know she was out boating or doing something fun. So,
1: I heard you had a good day with her yesterday.
0: Yeah, so. You know, we had to share her. So I got her yesterday, and some of the siblings get her today. So to my mom out there, happy Mother's Day to you. We also have a very special Mother's Day wish going out to Jenny Gurule. Got to see her as well this morning. And the familia wanted to send out Flor de las Flores to you. Especialmente el Vince and all of the Gurules out there. I want to say happy Mother's Day as well to my mother-in-law Nancy Zamora, so I want to say hi to her. And then we have a happy Mother's Day going out to Marvella Gonzalez in Milan. A happy birthday or a happy Mother's Day as well to Francela Vasquez in Placita. Happy Mother's Day going out to Diana Trujillo, Patsy Fresquez, Guadalupe Rodarte up in the Taos area, and happy Mother's Day to Christine Roybal. So, boy, we've got long lists here, Jake, and we're going to try to get through all of these this afternoon. So keep those calls coming. You have plenty of time, and hey, no excuse. Get your mom's special dedication on the air on this Sunday. It's free and easy to do. The number, 505-242-3456.
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7: 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Schumann's Violin Concerto and Mahler's Fifth Symphony, Saturday, May 16th, 6 p.m. at Popejoy Hall. 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

0: La música de 45, that one entitled Mi 45 on 89.1 KANW New Mexico Music. Ashley Grant before that one with Fruta Prohibida, and Jerry Dean and Christian Sanchez with Mi Madrecita at the top of the hour there. 4:12 on a Sunday afternoon, it's Ramon Martinez and Jake Lopez. 505-242-3456 is the dedication line number. Hang on, there he is.
1: We have some responses to our Venison.
0: We had a lot of responses.
1: I want to name them. Vidalia del Alcalde, Richard Gonzalez de Velarde, and also the one that got what I'm talking about now, and there's some other ones.
0: I've got a list here, too. So I've got Carmen Hernandez, who took a guess, and Marty Martinez. Our very own Judy Chavez checked in, and she also had it, and Eric Garcia, our very own Eric también. Yeah. They all had it partially right.
1: Yeah, because the one that got it, I mean, the total, what we call totally right, was Shannon Gonzalez. She said a church bell. Everybody else had campana.
0: Una vieja con solo un diente llama a toda la gente, y la respuesta es la campana de la iglesia. There you go.
1: That makes a difference.
0: Thanks for having some fun with that one, and we appreciate the calls.
1: We could probably have some more of those, you know, in the future.
0: I think so.
1: I just got off the phone with Charlotte. She wants to wish her mom, Bernice Garcia, a happy Mother's Day. And also heard from Shannon Gonzalez, the one that got it. She's from San Mateo. She wants to wish her mom, Anna Mae Gonzalez, a happy Mother's Day. And Loretta, her sister Loretta Salazar in Yuma, Arizona, happy Mother's Day to you. And she said that they just got out of Mass and they were cruising Albuquerque. I heard from Lenora Martin. From Chamisal, who also had church. She said church bell also. Lenora Martin.
0: I appreciate the call.
1: Yeah. Happy Mother's Day. Leroy called in. Happy Mother's Day to Mary Gallegos and also to Patricia Archuleta and to also to Lenora, what's the last name? Yano. Also, that also comes from Joshua, Frank, Rachel, and Yori, and Esteban. So all of them are all part of the family that are wishing them all happy Mother's Day. And okay, one other one, happy Mother's Day in heaven to Leona Diaz. And this comes from Janice Garcia in Gallup, New Mexico. And Billy Hartshorn and Morak wants to say happy Mother's Day to his mom, who's 88. Angelina Hartshorn, happy Mother's Day.
0: All right, very good.
1: So thank you guys for calling in and letting us know, and thank you for the guesses.
0: All right.
1: And keep calling.
0: 505-242-3456. I have a few more here, Jake.
1: Sure.
0: We have a very happy Mother's Day going out to Francella Vasquez. This is coming from Robbie, Manuel, the whole family out there. Happy Mother's Day to Francella. And also happy Mother's Day to Carmela Martinez. And we also have Victoria Trujillo, Patsy Frescas, Guadalupe Rodarte. I also want to say happy birthday, or happy Mother's Day rather, to Christine Roybal. So a lot of moms out there. And we are down to our last hour, about 45 minutes left to go. So if you have a Mother's Day dedication that you'd like to get on the air, now is the time to call. Our phone number is 505-242-3456. As we continue at 4:15 in the afternoon with Los Meros Meros Blue Ventures, this one entitled Mi Madrecita de Oro on KANW.

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0: La música de Daniel Lee Gallegos right there with El Cool Dude. Say na mero. It's Daniel Lee Gallegos on 89.1 KANW, New Mexico Music. Danette Marie and Matthew Martinez before that one, and we heard from the Blue Ventures as well. And speaking of train, we have Lee from La Plaza Vieja taking a train ride on this Sunday afternoon, so saludos to him. We appreciate him tuning in, and I also want to thank all of you for calling in. We are here till 5. You have a few more minutes to get those dedications on if you'd like to do so. Keep trying. The number 505-242-3455. Take it away, my friend.
1: I had a long call with Mariola in Roswell, and she wants to say Happy Mother's Day in Heaven to her mom, Rosanna Atkins. And then she wants to say Happy Mother's Day to her three daughters, Liberty, Ivory, and Iris. And also to her tías, Betty, Fatima, Silvia, Fabiola, and Lily. And also to her comadres, Grace and Cecilia, and to her granddaughter, Marquis. Although she wants to say Happy Mother's Day, and also to her friend, Roberta. So she knows a lot of mothers, and Happy Mother's Day to you, Mario. And she wants to hear K-A-N-W.
0: K-A-N-W. Andale.
1: We're going to say that. We're going to say that for you, Mario. All right. And I had a Happy Mother's Day for Mariel Montoya in Mesilla. That comes from Zenobia Montoya, who is your son. Happy Mother's Day to you. And also, Happy Mother's Day in Heaven to Benita Rodriguez in Santa Fe. That comes from your son, Robert. And he wants to hear something from Darren Cordova on her behalf. Give me a call. We're almost done here, aren't we?
0: We are getting close. Yes, here till 5. So, again, few more minutes. Give Jake a call, 505-242-3456. And I'd like to invite all of you to join us on a Monday here on KANW, beginning at 12 noon time. It's AJ Leonard with New Mexico Music, followed by Kevin Otero at 2 o'clock in the afternoon. At 7 p.m., it's Beulah Sunrise with Native Music Hours. 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
0: Well, it turned out to be a beautiful afternoon for your Mother's Day here in the Land of Enchantment. We're looking at nice conditions this evening. We may see some light winds for those evening barbecues, about 50 to 20 miles per hour. Nothing too bad, though. I think you're all clear to start those grills up for Mom tonight as you make dinner. We're looking at a low of 48 degrees tonight in the Heights and in the Valley. Taos dropping down to 34, 40 expected in Los Alamos, 52 in Socorro, and 45 for the Española Valley. Right now, it's 68 degrees in Santa Rosa, 77 in Gallup, 79 in Grants and in Milan, 60 for Las Vegas, 72 at the Capitol, and we're at 81 degrees here in Albuquerque at your New Mexico Music headquarters.

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0: The Godfather, El Hurricane, Por Una Mujer Casada on 89.1 KANW New Mexico Music. Mike Sanchez and The Wild Bunch was before that one, and we heard from Lorenzo Antonio at the bottom of the hour. And we invite you to learn about past and modern perspectives of astronomy from an indigenous point of view over at the Jemez Historic Site. This is happening Saturday, May 16th, 11 a.m. to 1 p.m. A special presentation will discuss how Southwestern indigenous people observed and believed about the world above them and how the worlds above and around them are connected and related. For more information on this one, you can visit them on the Jemez Historic Site website. That reminder from KANW. 4:43 in the afternoon. Jake, I did a refresh on the weather forecast, and unfortunately, there's some winds kicking in here a little bit. So I thought we were on the clear for barbecues this evening. Just keep an eye on the winds. I mean, we're expecting right now east winds around 15 to 20 miles per hour, but those gusts could kick up to about 35 miles per hour later on this evening. So just keep an eye on that.
1: Keep an eye on it. We don't want any fires. In loving memory of Rudy Garcia, he's passed for 16 years, but that comes from his daughter, Charlotte Garcia. And heard from Darlene in Portales, and they're having a big party for Beatriz Lopez. Five generations. Happy Mother's Day to you, Beatriz Lopez, and to all those mothers out there that are also mothers with that family. And I know my tocayo Jake is there too. And but anyway, five generations celebrating a Happy Mother's Day to Beatriz Lopez in Portales. And that comes from toda la familia. And then I heard from Phyllis Juarez. She wants to say Happy Mother's Day to her mom, Abigail Juarez, and to her grandma, Delic Delgado. Happy Mother's Day. I heard from Leonard Romero. He's up in Mora, but his mom, Carol Romero, is in Las Vegas. Happy Mother's Day to you. He wants to hear mi mamacita. And I just got off the phone, Rosando Aragon, but we're going to have to do that one a little later because I had to hold him on hold.
0: All right. Well, you've got calls on hold. You've got the phone ringing. I don't know, Jake. Maybe we might have to work some overtime.
1: I'd have to do overtime today.
0: 505-242-3456. We'll check back with Jake in just a few minutes. I've got Debbie La Chicanita Martinez coming up right after this.
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your Mother's Day songs here on KANW on this Sunday afternoon with Steve Chavez there and Mi Madrecita Linda. It's Ramon Martinez and Jake Lopez. We are nearing the end, almost to wrap things up. I'd like to invite you to kick off your weekday with Michael Brasher and NPR's Morning Edition. 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Continuamos con Tomás Baca. Ayer escuché tu voz.

0: Ayer escuché tu voz. That's Tomas Baca on 89.1 KANW New Mexico Music. And we have made it to our final round of dedications for your New Mexico Music program on this Sunday afternoon, on this Mother's Day. Again, a happy Mother's Day to all of our moms out there. And como siempre, es un placer estar aquí con ustedes. And we enjoyed our afternoon. And the phones are still going. Lo siento, we are headed out the door and closing our New Mexico Music program. But you can come back tomorrow at 12 noon time. We've got New Mexico Music, right? And so better late than never.
1: Eric will be on tonight, won't he? No, you'll be on tonight.
0: I'll be back. Yeah, that's right.
1: Coming back tonight.
0: Pero ya para entonces están dormidos. So.
1: Yeah. So anyway, happy Mother's Day to Mayra Cordero, and that is from the toda la familia. They're right now in the, having a big party in her honor. So happy Mother's Day to you, and happy Mother's Day to Brenda Sanchez and Adelina. That comes from your daughter Teresa Sanchez, and Teresa, I understand you have a birthday coming up. So happy birthday to you also. And then Rosendo Aragon, I was speaking with you, and I know you want to say happy Mother's Day to your wife. So happy Mother's Day to you, to your wife. And then from Belen, I heard from Krista, who wants to say happy Mother's Day to Jack. Jack Lucero wants to say happy Mother's Day to her mom, Krista. So happy. I have enjoyed this. It has been a wonderful day for me. Busy, pero un placer.
0: That's right.
1: And so all of you, thank you, and God bless all of you. And hopefully, si Dios quiere, we'll see you next week at noon with myself. And Ramon will be in here at 2 next week. And, of course, you can tune in all week long to the best music there ever is, that ever exists.
0: That's right. It's time to put our aprons on, Jake, because we're the chefs tonight, right?
1: That's it. And, I got to go cook for the wife.
0: All right. Well, happy Mother's Day to your wife.
1: And igualmente.
0: All right. Well, thank you very much. Yeah. All right, well, we have Wait, Wait, Don't Tell Me, All Things Considered, and the New Yorker Radio Hour coming up, plus NPR News at 5. From the KANW studios, it's Ramon Martinez and Jake Lopez saying so long for now. We'll talk to you soon.
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1: 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I'm Bill Curtis.
2: And I'm Peter Sagal. This week we lost a legendary American airline, and it's bad news for all travelers who will pay higher fares, but mostly for Southwest Airlines, because now all the Greyhound of the air jokes will be about them. We'll ask who flew off to the great airport in the sky, plus Bobby Lopez, a double EGOT winner for the Book of Mormon and Frozen, tells us how to make hit songs about very rude things. And Bill Curtis gets frustrated when he tries to get his regular seat at the bar and the host doesn't know who he is.
1: Would it help if I told you I'm the Pope?
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3: Live from NPR News in Washington, I'm Janine Herbst. President Trump today called the Iranian response to the latest U.S. proposal to end the war in the Mideast totally unacceptable, without giving details. Earlier, Iran responded to the U.S. proposal via Pakistan, which is mediating. It's not clear what Tehran thought of the U.S. plan, though. NPR's Deepa Shivaram reports the war is largely unpopular in the U.S.
4: The majority of Americans did not support U.S. actions in Iran from the beginning of this war. But among Republicans, there was pretty overwhelming support for Trump and what the U.S. military was doing in Iran. Now, 10 weeks into the war, though, the outlook has worsened a bit for Trump. Week after week, there's polling that comes out that shows that there's this cave in support among Republicans who support Trump. A recent poll from Marist shows that a majority of Republicans do still support Trump's approach in Iran, but 22% disapprove, and that's up from 15% in March.
3: NPR's Deepa Shivaram reporting. As gas prices rise amid the war in Iran, they're now at $4.52 a gallon on average nationwide today, according to AAA. Energy Secretary Chris Wright says the administration is considering temporarily suspending the federal gas tax to help struggling Americans.
5: All measures that can be taken to lower the price of at the pump and lower the prices for Americans, this administration is in support of.
3: Speaking there on NBC's Meet the Press, but he says he can't make predictions about gas or oil prices. The current federal gas tax is around 18 cents a gallon, and states rely on the money for infrastructure projects. Republican states are divided on whether it's a good move or not. Georgia Governor Brian Kemp enacted a 60-day suspension, but other states say it will provide little relief for prices at the pump. Rice says ending the blockade at the Strait of Hormuz will bring oil prices down, but economists say that would take months. As AI expands quickly, Florida's Governor Ron DeSantis signed a bill requiring data centers to shoulder the cost of electricity use. Catherine Welch has more.
6: The new law bans data centers from shifting the cost of electricity to the public and instead pay their own costs. It also allows local water management districts to deny permits to large-scale data centers if the water needs are harmful to the local area or already prohibited by local zoning and planning regulations. And it keeps land regulations in the hands of local governments. The new law is part of DeSantis's

0: push to regulate AI in Florida. The law does allow local governments and tech companies to enter into confidential agreements that keep proposals from the public for 12 months. For NPR News, I'm Catherine Welch in Orlando.
1: This says officials around the country are working to regulate it. You're listening to NPR News from Washington. The Pentagon says the remains of one of the U.S. Army soldiers who went missing during military exercises in Morocco a week ago has been recovered. 27-year-old First Lieutenant Kendrick Lamont Key Jr. He and another soldier fell off a cliff during a recreational hike in Morocco, and the search for the other soldier continues. The two were reported missing near the Captrot training area, characterized by mountains, desert, and semi-desert plains on May 2nd, after participating in African Lion. That's the annual multinational military exercises that are held in Morocco. Search and rescue efforts are underway in the eastern part of Indonesia after a volcano erupted. Naina Rao has more from Jakarta.
2: A rescue mission is underway following a deadly volcanic eruption at Mount Dukono in Indonesia's Halmahera Island. A joint task force comprising Indonesia's National Search and Rescue Agency, the military, and local police responded to the emergency after 20 hikers were caught in the eruption. While 17 individuals were rescued safely, the disaster resulted in 3 confirmed deaths, including 1 Indonesian woman and 2 Singaporean nationals. Military officials have directed additional troops to the volcano's summit to assist in recovering the remains of the foreign hikers. For NPR News, I'm Naina Rao in Jakarta.
1: U.S. futures contracts are trading lower at this hour. All 3 major indices are down around 0.2%. I'm Janine Herbst, NPR News in Washington.
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4: Hi there, it's Ramon Martinez. Happy Mother's Day to you. We're looking at nothing but sunshine this afternoon here in the Albuquerque Metro. 83 degrees for the heights, 84 for the valley, and tonight clear skies, dropping down to 48 degrees in the heights and in the valley. Taos topping out at 73 degrees for your Sunday, 84 in Los Alamos, 87 for Socorro, 80 in the Española Valley, and 73 for the capital. That is your KANW forecast.
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6: From NPR and WBEZ Chicago, this is Wait, Wait, Don't Tell Me, the NPR News Quiz. To answer your question, yes, it did hurt when my voice fell from heaven. I'm Bill Curtis, and here is your host at the Studebaker Theater in the Fine Arts Building in Chicago, Illinois, Peter Sagal.
7: Thank you, Bill. And thank you, everybody. We have a great show for you today. Later on, we're going to be talking to Bobby Lopez, the composer who wrote the songs for the Book of Mormon and Frozen, and is an EGOT winner twice over. Which means that after he's a Wait, Wait guest, he becomes history's first ever WeGot winner. But first, it's your turn to vie for what must be the least prestigious prize in broadcasting, a voicemail recording from us. Give us a call at 1-888-WAIT-WAIT. That's 1-888-924-8924. It's time to welcome our first listener contestant this week. Hi, you're on Wait, Wait, Don't Tell Me.
8: Hey, Peter, this is Emma Johnson from Redwood City, California.
7: Redwood City, California. Oh, I love that authentic California accent. It's so rare to hear these days. What do you do there?
8: I run operations for a software company, but more importantly, I am proud parent to 2 adult, young adults, and I just have to share that one of them signed me up to be a contestant on this show, so this is turning out to be an amazing Mother's Day gift.
7: Oh, how lovely.
6: Mother's Day. Great.
7: That is a lovely thing to hear, and I just want you to understand, we're still not going to go easy on you. You're going to have to earn this, okay? Well, welcome to the show, Emma. Let me introduce you to our panel. First up, he is the co-host of the podcasts Health Stuff and the Untitled Kondabolu Brothers podcast. It's Hari Kondabolu. Say, Emma.
9: Hi, Harry.
7: Next, she's a reporter for the style section of the Washington Post. It's Roxanne Roberts.
10: Happy Mother's Day, Emma.
11: Thank you, Roxanne. Hi.
10: Hi.
7: And he's a correspondent for CBS Sunday Morning. It's our old friend, Mo Rocca.
12: Hi, Emma.
11: Hi, Mo.
7: So welcome to the show, Emma. You're going to play Who's Bill this time. Bill Curtis is going to read you three quotations from this week's news. If you can correctly identify or explain just two of them, you will win our prize, any voice from our show you might choose. Are you ready to go?
11: You betcha. Let's go.
7: Your first quote is someone saying farewell to an airline.
13: R.I.P., banana bus. Even though we bullied you, we all loved you deep down.
7: What beloved and behated airline suddenly went out of business overnight on Sunday?
11: That would be Spirit Airlines.
7: Spirit Airlines. After more than 40 years of offering no-frills budget air travel, Spirit suddenly went out of business last weekend. Spirit customers arrived at the airport the next morning only to discover that flights were canceled because the airline no longer existed, which, to be fair, is better than Spirit's usual excuse, we're a bad airline. It happened for a bunch of reasons, but let's face it, Spirit was doomed the second they chose that shade of yellow for their planes. Airplanes should not look like crime scene tape.
14: We lost a great punchline. We really did.
7: We really did. I know, it's like, wow. I mean,
15: Frontier's not as funny, right?
7: No, it just isn't, sadly. Yeah. Now, it's interesting. You might be wondering, well, why did they have to strand people? Why couldn't they announce it? They had to close overnight, so there weren't any Spirit Airlines in the air when they went out of business. Because all of a sudden, they'd be like rogue planes. Can you imagine that? It's like, Spirit 4562, you are cleared to go buck wild.
10: So they couldn't technically land?
7: Well, no. They had to wait. I mean, what you're saying is like, I think the more the point was.
10: Because that would be weird.
7: That would be weird. It's like, oh, we can't land, sorry. Can't pay the fee, so I guess we're up here forever.
15: Is that the one? I'm sorry. Is Spirit the one where people were always getting into fights at the gate? And
10: yes.
15: Those videos would go viral?
7: Isn't that more Southwest?
15: No. Southwest has cookies. Southwest is classy.
7: Oh, yeah, that's how they stop the fights from breaking out. They just throw the cookies on the ground. They're all like puppies. Like, oh, wait a minute. Your next quote is from a New York Times story about someone struggling while on the phone with customer service.
13: Would it help if I told you I'm the Pope?
7: So who was that, Emma?
11: That would be Pope Leo the 14th.
7: Yes, that was the Pope.
13: It was the Pope.
7: So a friend of his told this story, and it made the papers this week. The Pope called his personal bank back here in Chicago from the Vatican using his birth name, Robert Prevost, to change the address on his account. He's had a change of job. And the woman at the bank said, oh, if you want to change that information on your account, you have to come to the branch and do it in person. And he said, well, I really can't. And when she wouldn't budge, he said, would it help if I told you I was the Pope? All true. And this is also true. She then hung up on him.
14: Does the Pope need money?
7: Well, this is a thing.
15: And where does he keep it?
7: Yeah. This is a thing. Apparently, as part of his humility, the Pope insists on paying his own way and handling his own affairs. So he needs a bank account. He's paying for stuff. He's the guy who pays the bills. He's the guy who's calling for customer service, which finally explains why these days when you call customer service, the first thing you hear is, for Latin, press 1. You never thought about the Pope having to, like, do paperwork, right? Like, it's a pain. Like, reason for your address change? Conclave?
15: Conclave.
7: Mo, I happen to know that you have met a prior pope. Was it John Paul II?
15: No, I met Pope Francis.
7: Pope Francis. And yeah. Are you...
15: he did all his banking in Rome.
7: He did, yes.
9: Do you? I know, because Mo is actually involved with the Catholic Diocese in New York. Yep. You do good work for them. Are you? Do you think there's a chance you're going to meet this Pope?
15: You know, I hope so. I mean, I wish I'd been that customer service rep that would have helped me.
9: Yeah.
15: You know, to get a meeting, but I hope so. Yeah.
9: Yeah. Yeah. Do you know what you'd like to say to him if you do meet him?
15: Go with Citibank. Chase has too many fees.
9: Yeah. Your last quote, Emma, is about the return of a beloved breakfast ritual.
13: If you've missed rooting around in a cereal box, you're in luck.
9: So get excited, kids. According to the Associated Press, what are you about to find in cereal boxes again?
8: The little prizes that you get
9: yes,
8: in cereal
9: toys,
8: boxes?
9: Yes, toys, prizes, and cereal again. Yay! Yay! Thanks to Kellogg's, toys are going back into cereal boxes. The idea, of course, for putting in a toy in a cereal box is, hey, kids, just eat all this cereal. Eventually, you'll get the prize. No kid ever does that. We know this. They just get the thing, rip it open, and stick their whole arm straight in there, large animal veterinarian style. Just rooting around, finding what they need.
10: And if you have more than one kid, you have to buy two boxes of cereal.
9: Yeah.
10: You cannot just buy one.
9: Yeah.
10: This is genius.
9: It really is.
15: So what was the thing that walked up and down the wall? That
14: Slinky.
10: Slinky?
9: No. The wacky wall walker.
15: The wacky wall walker.
9: Yeah. Yeah. That was... Yeah. Oh, but
15: it was very hygienic.
9: Yes.
14: I love that they brought the toys back, but I've always felt that adult cereals should have like things in them too.
9: Yeah.
14: Like Viagra or Lipitor.
15: That would be
14: just something that's useful.
15: Yeah,
14: does.
15: No,
9: yeah,
15: exactly.
9: It's like, oh wow, I opened my box of muesli and look, I found a loose cigarette.
15: Well, I was gonna say, yeah, all brand should have Metamucil, but they sort of do the same thing.
9: Yeah,
15: right?
9: A little redundant there. The first toy to be introduced is a novelty spoon. It's a Toy Story tie-in. I love that they were like, hey, for our first toy, let's make absolutely sure it's something we know a kid eating cereal already has. Bill, how did Emma do in our quiz?
13: Emma, you got them all right. You are perfect.
9: Okay. Emma, thank you for playing, and happy Mother's Day.
8: Thanks so much. It was a ton of fun.
9: Take care.
13: Thanks, Emma.
8: Bye-bye.
9: Right now, panel, it is time for you to answer some questions about this week's news. Hari, home security cameras can now use AI to identify threats and warn you, like people stealing packages from your porch, fires even, but they're not always right. For example, one woman was told there was a bear on her porch, and it was really what?
14: Scary. I mean, it's terrifying.
9: Terrifying.
14: It seems obvious.
9: It was really traumatic.
14: It was scary. It was
9: frightening. No.
14: Can you give me a clue?
9: At least it didn't say there was a bear with a big saggy butt. This woman was told there was a big brown bear on her porch, and it turned out to be
14: a big saggy butt.
15: Give me the answer, Peter.
9: I believe Mo knows.
15: It was her.
9: It was her.
14: No, that's terrible.
9: That's terrible. She was sweeping the porch wearing a brown tracksuit.
14: Oh, God.
9: She gets an alert.
14: No.
9: Bear on your porch. Rude ring.
14: Oh, that's awful.
15: But not all bears are overweight. Like Boo Boo Bear was nice and petite. Right?
9: Okay, no, it's not nice. It's one thing, like, you mistake a cat for a burglar. It's another if you're arriving home from a long day at work and you get an alert in your phone from your Ring camera, hey, there's a messy bitch in your front door.
10: So, I'm so confused. It was just basically the height and the color.
9: The height and the movements and the shuffling and the fact that she was eating a raw salmon, I believe.

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4: 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I'm Bill Curtis. We are playing this week with Roxanne Roberts, Hari Kondabolu, and Mo Rocca. And here again is your host at the Studebaker Theater in Chicago, Illinois, Peter Sagal.
5: Thank you, Bill. Thanks, everybody. Right now,
0: it's time for the Wait, Wait, Don't Tell Me Bluff, the listener game. 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
6: Hi, this is Hillary Long in Santa Barbara, California.
0: Oh, Santa Barbara, one of the most beautiful places I know. What do you do there?
6: Well, now that I've reached a certain age, my husband and teen daughters like to say I'm retired. So I guess I'm a retired university administrator, but I am moonlighting for the last several years as everybody's caretaker.
0: I see.
7: Right.
0: And how nostalgic are you for actually getting to leave the house and having a job? No. Okay, well, good.
6: Quite busy.
0: I'm glad you're enjoying the lifestyle then. Hillary, it's great to have you with us. You're going to play the game in which you have to tell truth from fiction. What's the topic, Bill?
4: Screw you, silver screen.
0: No, movie theaters, as I'm sure you know, have been struggling lately to bring in an audience. Who wants like that immersive cinematic experience when you can just watch a movie on the toilet? Our panelists are going to tell you about a brand new threat to movie theaters. Pick the one who's telling the truth and you'll win our prize, the Wait Waiter of your choice, on your voicemail. You ready to play?
6: Yes.
0: All right. First up, let's hear from Hari Kondabolu.
8: 15-year-old Billy Robinson of Middletown, Connecticut, was sick of watching movies. Quote, "Why are we watching other people have adventures for entertainment when we could be having them ourselves? If you assumed young Billy was inspired to leave the house and have new life experiences, you would be wrong." No, Billy decided to make the movies more interesting by editing himself into them. Ever wonder why Jack drowned instead of getting on the door with Rose and Titanic? Now we know there wasn't enough room because Billy was lying on there too. Did Han shoot Greedo first in Star Wars? Nope, it was Billy. Or how about Billy's Willy Wonka and the Chocolate Factory, where he plays all the Oompa Loompas? According to the owner of the Brunswick Theater, People keep calling to ask if we have the Billy version of The Devil Wears Prada 2. They don't want the normal one. Billy said, "I've always felt that Meryl Streep was overrated, and now I can prove it."
0: In Middletown, Connecticut, people don't go to the movies because they want to wait and watch the Billy cut at home. Your next movie, Meltdown, is from Roxanne Roberts.
7: 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The high-end fitness treadmill has a new program that screens Hollywood movies, mostly thrillers and horror films, with an option for the runners to become the lead characters. They're connected to monitors that track breathing, heart rates, and adrenaline while watching movies such as Running Man, obviously, Halloween, John Wick, and other really scary classics. Early users report elevated heart rates, more endurance, and not-so-cheap thrills. Quote, "I got so carried away that I had a panic attack and ended up in the ER. But my God, it was the most fun I've ever had exercising. I was back on the track the next day."
0: A Peloton version that lets you elevate your heart rate by watching horror movies and thrillers in the comfort of your home. And your last cinema shakeup comes from Moraka.
9: The last few years have been brutal for movie theater owners, with attendance way down. Poor Nicole Kidman did the best that she could, but she has only so many hours in a day to sit alone in your theater. And now Chinese technology is about to make things even worse for owners. Chinese electric vehicles are now capable of projecting full-color movies from their headlights. Huawei is the company behind this adaptive headlight technology that allows you to park your car and use the nearest wall to watch your favorite movie. 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I know what you're wondering. If Thelma and Louise had been driving a Chinese EV, might they instead have turned away from the clip and flipped on the headlights to watch a proto-feminist classic like Alice Doesn't Live Here Anymore? If Stephen King's Christine were a Chinese EV, would she take in Fast and the Furious, Ford versus Ferrari? Or might she surprise and delight us by watching Herbie the Love Bug before committing her next killing?
0: All right. Which of these is yet another threat to the well-being of old-school movie theaters? Is it from Hari Kondabolu, a boy named Billy, whose cuts of movies with himself starring in them are so popular people want to stay home to watch that instead? From Roxanne Roberts, a new version of Peloton that shows you the movies while you exercise, you can get some benefit from that elevated heart rate from fear? Or from Mo Rocca, a Chinese EV that can project movies through its headlights onto any surface you happen to be pointing your car at? Which of these is the real story of new cinematic technology?
6: I'm going to go with my heart, and I'm going to go the movies from the headlights.
0: All right, you're going to choose Mo's story. Well, to bring you the correct answer, we spoke to someone who will probably be affected by the real story.
10: Somebody's going to be driving and being like, "All right, let's just project Fast and the Furious on the back of this semi-truck and see what happens."
0: Yeah, that was Ryan Oestreich, the general manager of the Music Box Theater here in Chicago, reacting to the real story with less horror than I would have expected from him. But congratulations, Hillary. You followed your heart. You got it right. There's a lesson for all of us. You've won a point for Mo just for telling the truth, and you, of course, have won our prize, the voice of anyone you might choose from our voicemail. Choose Bill, choose Bill, choose Bill.
6: I will.
0: Okay, thank you so much for playing. Take care.
6: Thank you.
0: Bye-bye.
6: Bye.
11: It's just a bad movie where there's no crying.
0: And now the game where we ask very accomplished people to accomplish just one more thing. We call it Not My Job. Composer Bobby Lopez not only has an EGOT, he has more than two of them, with two Oscars, three Tonys, three Grammys, and four Emmys, and that's as of showtime.
12: Bravo!
0: With his wife, Kristen Anderson Lopez, he wrote the songs for the movies Frozen, Frozen 2, and Coco. And with Trey Parker and Matt Stone, he wrote the Broadway mega hit The Book of Mormon, which celebrated its 15th anniversary this spring. Bobby Lopez, welcome to Wait, Wait, Don't Tell Me. So let's start here. Congratulations on the Book of Mormon. 15 years on Broadway. That puts you in the rarefied heights of like Broadway composers.
12: We're the 10th longest running show of all time.
0: Yeah. How does it feel to be the Andrew Lloyd Webber of F-bomb shows?
12: It feels good. It feels good. I would never put myself in his rarefied air.
0: No. Now, if you've never seen the Book of Mormon, I don't know how that's possible at this point, but it is incredibly obscene in the best possible way. And I heard a story. It was actually in Josh Gad's memoir, Josh Gad from the original cast. He says he was at an initial workshop. You were working out the show. And he like read or performed one of the songs. And he actually said to Trey Parker, one of the authors, he said, "You can't do this. This is too offensive. People will kill you." Did you ever worry about that?
12: You know, I give him this. When you read the Book of Mormon on the page, you know, there's a convention in writing the scripts out where all the lyrics are in all caps.
0: Yes.
12: Which looks like screaming.
0: Yes.
12: So when you have the lyrics to Hasadiga Ibawai filling the page, it really jumps out at a different tone than the music makes it much sweeter.
0: Yeah, and I just want to say to the audience, if I were to translate that phrase, the name of a song, not only would we be canceled, NPR would be burned to the ground. So yeah, so the music. Were you surprised that this musical about Mormon missionaries with its extraordinary language and themes and sense of humor was the monster hit that it became?
12: We were hoping to run a year and maybe get some protesters. But instead we became this long-running mainstream, right down the middle hit, which still baffles me.
0: I know, it's amazing. And the amazing thing is, the Mormon church was okay with it, right? They kind of got on board?
12: Yeah, they kind of judoed us. They were like, let's put an ad in the playbill. You've seen the show, now read the book.
9: Great ad.
13: Great ad.
0: Are you aware of anybody who came off the streets, saw the Book of Mormon, the musical, and any of its many iterations or productions, and then said, you know what? I think I'll look into this religion.
12: No, but I would love to meet you if you're out there.
0: before we leave the topic, I understand that in June, once the show comes back from its theater catching fire, the show is going to be doing something called Magical Mormon Mystery Week.
12: Yes, sounds exciting. We're having Josh Gad, Andrew Rannells, and all of the original company kind of come back and pop into the show at, you know, sort of random scenes. And I will get to also be in it with Matt and Trey on certain nights.
0: Really?
12: Trey's in it every night, yeah. Trey's going to play Jesus and Joseph Smith every night that week. So
0: wow.
12: That's something to see.
0: From what I know of him, that's kind of a dream come true, right?
12: I mean, he looks like Jesus and Joseph
0: that's
12: Smith.
0: That's true. Famously, you are the youngest person ever to EGOT, Emmy, Grammy, Oscar, Tony. And you also are the only person, as far as I know, who's done it twice in each category, woo, sometimes more than twice. And we're just wondering, as the only person in the entire world to have ever done that, what kind of privileges does that get you? Do you get to cut in line at the movie theater?
12: Oh, let's see. My family, my kids, my kids were very young at the time, and they and Kristen, my wife, got together and made an EGOT necklace like the one from 30 Rock,
0: yes,
12: but out of cardboard and macaroni and glue.
0: Oh, that's awesome.
9: That's great.
0: I hope
12: you can see it. It's online somewhere.
0: That's fabulous. Speaking of your wife, who's astonishingly talented and shared in your Oscars because she co-wrote the songs from Coco and Frozen with you, she is missing that Tony Award. So she's an ego.
12: She's a big ego, though.
0: Big ego. Any tension around the house, or maybe when you're having, you know, those spats like we all do,
12: you're don't try and get me in trouble, man.
0: I know, but Tony says it's your turn to clean the kitchen. Yeah.
12: No.
0: Is that tough, though, because you obviously work very successfully with your wife. Does it, interfere with, your daily life? Do you pause and go, wait a minute, is that a song? Did we just write a song? Is that a song? Or is it you're not going to write a song about this, right?
12: Absolutely. We are on vacation, and we end up, running to write something, not for any project, just, we wrote lyrics to our kids loved Harry Potter way back when, and we wrote a whole Harry Potter quiz show set of lyrics to the Harry Potter theme. It was, what time is it? You know what time it is. Time for the Harry Potter quiz. And it went on. I got the whole thing.
0: Really? Wow. Well, Bobby Lopez, it's a joy to talk to you. We have invited you here to play a game that this time we're calling...
4: You are 15, going on 16.
0: It's the 15th anniversary of Book of Mormon, which means it's time to start planning for the show's appearance on the MTV reality show My Super Sweet 16. That's the show in which America's richest and most entitled teenagers threw extravagant birthday parties and then cried at them. So we're going to ask you three questions about that show. Answer two of them correctly, you'll win a prize for one of our listeners.
12: Wait, give me a second to watch all those episodes.
0: Yes, please, do that. Bill, who is Bobby Lopez playing for?
4: Luxem Wong of Gaithersburg, Maryland.
0: All right, here we go. In season 7, as fans remember, birthday girl Skye got upset because all her friends were inside dancing, meaning that none of them could see what? A, her head projected onto Mount Rushmore, which was the venue for the party. B, her arrival at the party riding the same giant gold lion that Katy Perry rode in her Super Bowl halftime show. Or C, her grand entrance in a 20-foot-tall dress with a hydraulic lift built into it to raise her into the air.
12: Well, that sounds like a girl obsessed with Wicked. I think I'll choose C.
0: You were right. That's exactly right. All right. My Super Sweet 16... My Super Sweet 16 was so popular that it had several spin-off shows, including which of these? A, Exiled, where the parents of teens who had parties in the show send those teens to remote countries by themselves to see if they can survive. B, My Super Depressing 30, about people realizing they were totally unequipped for adulthood. Or C, I Hate Them All, interviews with the caterers, waiters, and other people who staff the parties.
12: Wow, they all sound fake. I pick C again.
0: You're going to pick C again. I Hate Them All. Yeah. Interviews with the staff of the parties. No, I'm afraid it was A, Exiled. It was a whole... lasted one season. They sent these entitled kids, and as far as I know, they all survived and came back. All right, last question. If you get this right, you win. My Super Sweet 16 has inspired other creators, including which of these? A, your friend Trey Parker, who made a South Park episode where Satan throws his own Super Sweet 16 party. B, choreographer Twyla Tharp, who created the dance show called Les Insufferables. Or C, actor Nicolas Cage, who vowed that his own kid's birthday party would be better than any of those parties in the show, and subsequently had to declare bankruptcy again.
12: It was A, right?
0: It was A, yeah. Yes, Trey Parker made an homage to Super Sweet 16 on South Park. He called, the maker of South Park, called My Super Sweet 16, quote, the most disgusting foul show ever made. Bill, how did Bobby Lopez do in our quiz?
4: He got 2 out of 3, and that's good enough for us.
0: Bobby Lopez is the double EGOT winning songwriter and composer of Book of Mormon, which you can see during Magical Mormon Mystery Week at the Eugene O'Neill Theater from June 9th through June 14th. Bobby Lopez, thank you so much for joining us. And wait, don't tell me. What a pleasure to talk to you.
12: Thank you.
0: Take care. Bye-bye.
12: Bye-bye.
4: Bye-bye, Bobby.
9: Hello. My name is Elder Price, and I would like to share with you the most amazing book.
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4: 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From NPR and WBEZ Chicago, this is Wait, Wait, Don't Tell Me, the NPR News Quiz. I'm Bill Curtis. We are playing this week with Mo Rocca, Roxanne Roberts, and Hari Kondabolu. And here again is your host at the Studebaker Theater in Chicago, Illinois, Peter Sagal.
0: Thank you, Bill. In just a minute, Bill orders some limericks for the table. It's our Listener Limerick Challenge. If you'd like to play, give us a call at 1-888-WAIT-WAIT. That's 1-888-924-8924. Right now, panel, some more questions for you from the week's news. Mo, elderly people often have problems with balance, forcing them to use canes or walkers, but a research team in Japan has come up with a better way. Simply fit the elderly with a what?
9: With a Michelin Man costume.
0: Because that's
9: then,
0: great.
9: Right?
0: Because pneumatic,
9: you would never, right,
0: cushioned.
9: Yeah, you would never hurt
0: thick
9: yourself
0: in the middle.
9: Falling.
0: No, it's something that will help them keep their balance. I'll give you a hint. We don't know if they can wag them.
9: Oh, to give old people tails.
0: Yes, give old people enormous tails.
9: That is so cute.
0: It would be adorable. Researchers in Japan and engineers have developed a 3-foot-long mechanical motorized tail called ARC, which automatically moves to counterbalance you when you lean over. It also makes it much easier to tell when grandma is happy.
9: So to make them like marsupials?
0: No, not exactly. The idea is there are a lot of animals, like, say, monkeys or cheetahs, that use tails for balance. They can counterbalance their own movements and stay, you know, stable.
9: Oh, so grandma might be swinging from a tree now?
0: It's possible. No, wait a minute. That's the ARCA 2. They're working on that. To keep the wearer balanced as they move, the tail uses pneumatic pumps to move in reaction to the user's motions. So if you think a walker makes you look bad, just try looking and sounding like a T-Rex with IBS.
21: So here, that is the question. How do you go to the bathroom?
0: Yeah, I know.
21: Wearing a giant tail.
0: Oh, God. Oh, God. I mean, you're there. You're with Grandpa. Everything's going great. It's like, oh, no. Grandpa's lifting his tail. Just...
9: Grandpa's getting some tail. And yeah. No. He's dating again? No, he's actually getting a tail.
0: Hari, a gym in Denver is being sued by owners of condos in the building above the gym. They say the gym has hurt their property values because of the what?
1: The stench.
0: Not the stench.
1: Oof. The water from the shower.
0: Not the water from the shower.
1: From the sound.
0: Yes, specifically what sound?
9: Oh, no.
1: Oh, grunting.
0: Grunting, yes! They say that their property values are diminished because of the constant grunting from the gym. The Denver gym, that's a gym with weight machines, treadmills, diced ham, green pepper, and cheddar cheese, has faced constant complaints from the tenants above it since it opened 2 years ago. Now residents are suing the owners of the gym. They say, quote, weightlifters groaning, yelling, and struggling to lift weights. That last one sounds suspiciously less like a complaint and more like a sick burn. Residents say they're unable to sleep, enjoy dinner, or work from home, unquote, because of the noise, while the weightlifters say, one more, you got this, unquote.
1: I mean, I'm sure people are having sex in that building, and there's the sounds of sex. And
0: the grunting, I guess, from sex next door would be bad enough, but if they were also saying, oh, one more, you got this from there. Very distressing, I think. I'd move.
9: Can you spot me?
0: You have to wipe that down if you're done with it.
3: Yeah. Get up!
0: Coming up, it's Lightning Fill in the Blank, but first it's the game where you have to listen for the rhyme. If you'd like to play on air, call or leave a message at 1-888-WAIT-WAIT. That's 1-888-924-8924. You can see us most weeks here at the Studebaker Theater in downtown Chicago, or you can catch us on the road. For example, we will be in Austin, Texas on June 4th, and there are still a few tickets left. With more shows being announced soon, you want to go to nprpresents.org for tickets and information to all of those live events. Hi, you're on Wait, Wait, Don't Tell Me.
22: Hi, this is Bill Valderas in Columbus, Ohio.
0: Columbus, where we've been a few times. What do you do there in the capital?
22: Well, I own a data analytics consulting firm, but my family and I are also very active with Golden Retriever Rescue, and we have two adopted Goldens that we have trained to be therapy dogs, and we spread joy throughout Central Ohio with them.
0: Well, that's great. I've always wondered, like, what specific training do therapy dogs have?
22: Generally speaking, they have to do two things well. You have to have strangers tell you you're beautiful, and you have to be willing to get hugged and kissed by strangers a lot. So those are the single qualifications.
0: Oh, my gosh. I could be a therapy dog.
21: You don't have enough hair.
0: I could be a therapy hairless cat.
9: Yes.
0: So there. All right. Well, welcome to the show, Bill. Bill Curtis is going to read you three news-related limericks with the last word or phrase missing from each. If you can fill in that last word or phrase correctly in two of the limericks, you'll be a winner. You ready to play?
22: I am ready to play.
0: All right, here we go. Here's your first limerick.
23: Not all tooth decay carries much gravity. Scanty flossing's no moral depravity. So dentists, please chill and put down that drill. We don't need to fill every
22: cavity.
0: Right, the New York cavity, yes. The New York Times reported this week that just because your dentist said you need a cavity filled doesn't mean you really do. No thanks, Doc. I actually like it when drinking cold water sends searing pain stabbing into my skull. It turns out that many dentists recommend filling cavities that can be treated with better dental hygiene. Some say they do this because they can charge more for a filling, but the truth is they just love drilling into your teeth. It's soothing for them.
1: Wait, I don't understand, because like a cavity is a hole, right?
0: Cavity is a hole, but here's the thing. New standards for dental care say that in the very first stages of a cavity, it can be reversed with better hygiene, right? Better brushing. What your dentist recommends, again, this is true, actually depends on when they went to dental school. So a younger dentist, the latest, you know, standards, might just give you medicated toothpaste, send you home. An older dentist will grab for the drill right away, and a really old dentist will just tie that old tooth to the doorknob.
21: here's the problem I always have. I keep thinking like a logical person. And
0: always a mistake in this day and age.
21: It's always a mistake because if you have a cavity, then you have a hole in your tooth.
0: You do.
21: And this suggests that somehow that hole will get filled in with just like medicated toothpaste. But that doesn't seem logical given the fact that you've got eroded enamel.
0: Right. So we're really giving this a lot of thought.
1: Well, it's not that much thought. It's like, it's a hole. Holes get bigger.
0: Yeah.
1: That's the thought.
0: But apparently...
1: the hole's going to get bigger, so they got to fill it in.
0: Right. Otherwise, it will, as you say, get bigger.
1: That's right.
0: Absolutely.
1: Uh-huh.
0: Here is your next limerick.
23: Waluigi and Peach are not scoffing. What an awesome box to get sent off in. As you've laid down to rest, it is one final quest. Put more stars, wands, and coins on that...
22: coffin.
0: Yes, coffin. Congratulations for video game fans. Getting on in years, there's a new line of Super Mario Brothers themed coffins that you can buy for yourself or a loved one. They come in bright red, green, or pink. They can be customized with images of your favorite characters. It's a fun and creative way to let all your loved ones know you died as you lived, wasting your entire life playing video games.
1: Your entire lives.
0: Exactly. True. Here's your last limerick.
23: Highland cattle look fuzzy and snuggly, and visitors pose with them smugly. We need people to pass, not to stop and harass. So we breed them to make them more...
22: ugly?
0: Yes! A British farmer, sick and tired of influencers coming onto his land to take selfies with his beautiful cows, has developed a plan to stop it. He's going to breed the cows to make them uglier. That is a pretty clever solution. But let's ask the big question, why was he previously breeding the cows to make them hot?
1: I don't think I could tell the difference between an attractive cow and a less attractive cow.
9: Well, there's also ugly cows that are sexy. Like there's sexiness and then there's just conventional good looks. So this could really backfire.
0: So are you suggesting that some cows just have sexy personalities?
9: Well, just like some people, like Benicio del Toro is not conventionally handsome, but he has a lot of sex appeal. Like, you could end up with a really, really, like, groundbreaking, iconoclastic, sexy cow.
21: Or the farmer could just build a fence so the influencers didn't come on their pasture.
9: But then we wouldn't be talking about
0: it. I know.
21: This is true.
0: Bill, how did Bill do on our quiz?
23: Bill was on top of it. He got all three. Very good job.
0: Congratulations, Bill. Well done.
22: Thank you.
0: Thank you so much for playing. Take care.
22: Thanks. Have a good day.
0: Bye-bye. Now it is time for our final game, Lightning Fill-in-the-Blank. Each of our players will have 60 seconds in which to answer as many fill-in-the-blank questions as they can. Each correct answer now worth 2 points. Bill, can you give us the scores?
23: Stand back. Mo has 5. Roxanne has 2. Hari has 1.
0: All right, Hari, you're in third place, so you're up first. The clock will start when I begin your first question. Fill in the blank. After an outbreak on a cruise ship, global health agencies are racing to track people who have come in contact with blank virus.
1: Hantavirus.
0: Right. This week, CDC data showed that ER visits due to blank bites have surged.
1: Insect bites.
0: I'm going to give it to you, tick bites. According to new polls, blank's approval rating has dropped below 35%.
1: Trump.
0: Right. After facing backlash over their new $9 cup of premium coffee, the CEO of Starbucks defended the drink, saying, blank.
1: Cheaper than gas.
0: No, he said. That actually might be true. No, he defended their new $9 cup of coffee by saying, at least it's not a $10 cup of coffee. On Wednesday, it was announced that Golden Tempo, the winner of the blank, will not run in the Preakness Stakes.
1: Kentucky Derby?
0: Right. On Monday, the head of FIFA defended the high price of 2026 blank tickets.
1: World Cup?
0: Right. This week, a zoo in Armenia assured concerned residents that the escaped zebra people were seeing running loose in the streets was just blank.
1: A ghost.
0: No, a donkey painted black and white. Residents of the Armenian capital of Yerevan were concerned that there had been an escape at the zoo when they saw what looked like a zebra wandering around, but the zoo knew something was up when all of their animals were accounted for, and everybody who called was like, "Hey, I think I saw your zebra near my house, but its stripes were running." Bill, how did Hari do in our quiz?
23: Good. 5 right. 10 more points. Total of 11 puts him in the lead.
0: There you go. All right. Rox, you are up next. Fill in the blank. On Thursday, intelligence officials said that Iran could withstand a U.S. blockade of the blank for months.
21: The Hormuz Strait.
0: Right. On Wednesday, a judge unsealed blank's purported suicide note.
21: Jeffrey Epstein.
0: Right. On Wednesday, NASA released 12,000 photos from the Artemis II mission to the blank.
21: To the moon.
0: Right. According to new data, blank prices have risen 50% since February.
21: I'm going to say gas.
0: Right. This week, a marine biologist in Vancouver rescued a blue heron who got its foot stuck in blank.
21: In a lobster.
0: No. Close. In an oyster.
21: Ah.
0: On Thursday, NASA said that the Titan rover may have accidentally brought fungus to blank.
21: Mars.
0: Yes. On Sunday, GameStop's CEO made an unsolicited $56 billion offer to buy online auction site blank.
21: eBay.
0: Right. This week, a man in Wisconsin had perfect timing when he blanked while teaching a CPR class.
21: Oh, is this the guy that had a heart attack?
0: Yes.
21: And then his class saved him with CPR?
0: He had a heart attack while teaching a class on CPR. Very good. The man who's really gunning for that Teacher of the Year award was in the middle of teaching a class on CPR when he started suffering a heart attack. He did recover, but then he had to have 22 more heart attacks so the other kids in class got a chance. Bill, how did Roxanne do?
23: Very well. 7 right, 14 more, 16 total. She's in the lead.
0: There you are. All right. How many, then, does Mo need to win?
23: 6 to win.
0: Nothing, Mo. Here we go. This is for the game. On Wednesday, media mogul blank passed away at the age of 87.
9: Ted Turner.
0: Right. On Monday, the Supreme Court temporarily restored access to the blank pill.
9: The abortion pill.
0: Yes. Due to the increased energy demand of data centers, Pennsylvania authorities are considering reactivating the nuclear plant at blank.
9: 3 Mile Island.
0: Right. On Wednesday, blank announced his presidential library would open in June.
9: Barack Obama.
0: Right. According to clinical trials, Moderna's new mRNA-based blank shot is more effective than the traditional one.
9: Coronavirus.
0: No, they're flu shot. This week, the UK version of late-night sketch show blank was renewed for a second season.
9: SNL.
0: Right. This week, a man in Scotland was hospitalized after he accidentally drove his car into blank.
9: Does haggis come in fields? Into a bog.
0: Into a peat bog. No, not a peat bog, not a haggis. He drove his car into a wall painted to look like the entrance to a tunnel. In the most Looney Tunes-ass accident in automobile history, the Scottish driver drove directly into a wall because it was painted to look like the entrance to a tunnel. Emergency workers took him to the hospital where doctors are working hard to get the cartoon birds to stop circling his head. Bill, did Mo do well enough to win?
23: So close. 5 right. 10 more points. His 15 is one short of Roxanne, who's the winner.
0: There you go. He shows up. He wins. In just a minute, our panelists will predict, now that they're coming back, what would be the surprise hit toy found in cereal boxes. But first, let me tell you all that support for NPR comes from NPR stations and BritBox, taking viewers to worlds of drama, romance, and scandal with new original period dramas featuring the other Bennett sister from the world of Jane Austen, streaming at BritBox.com. StoryWorth. 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After a year, StoryWorth will publish their stories and color photos into a book to keep for generations. 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Wait, Wait, Don't Tell Me is a production of NPR and WBEZ Chicago in association with Urgent Haircut Productions, Doug Berman, Benevolent Overlord. Philip Goedeker writes our limericks. Our public address announcer is Paul Friedman. Our ops manager is Jasira Vardak. Thanks to the staff and crew here at the Studebaker Theater. B.J. Lederman composed our theme. Our program is produced by Jennifer Mills, Miles Dornbos, and Lillian King. Special thanks to Blythe Robertson and Monica Hickey. Peter Gwynn is visiting the Pope. Our visual host is Emma Choi. Technical direction is from Lorna White. Our CFO is Colin Miller. Our production manager is Robert Newhouse. Our senior producer is Ian Chillog. And the executive producer of Wait, Wait, Don't Tell Me is Mike Danforth. Now, panel, what are we going to find in our cereal boxes? Hari Kondabolu.
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0: Thank you, Bill Curtis. Thanks also to Hari Kondabolu, Mo Rocca, and Roxanne Roberts. Thank you to our fabulous audience here at the Studio Bit Theater in downtown Chicago, Illinois. Thanks to all of you for listening wherever you might be. I'm Peter Sagal. We'll see you next week. This is NPR.
5: 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FergusonLaw.com.
7: Corporate underwriting of KANW programs can support